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2: Steve Gorman Sports. I said yesterday I thought the Knicks were not going to be able to get the job done in Game 3. And as it turns out, I was right. All the pressure was on the home team. Now, you would think the team on the road down 2-0 would feel the pressure, but no. This is when the Spurs youth actually played to their favor. The Knicks realize this is their chance. NBA windows close faster than ever, and the notion that they could easily get back to the finals next year, that's impossible to think about. You got to win it when you can. Had the Knicks gone up 3-0, the series would be finished. But now, we are very much looking at a 6- or 7-game series yet again. The Spurs got their offense finally rolling. But you know what? After 3 games, 7 points is the difference in 3 games. This game last night, just like game one, just like game two, could have gone either way. The San Antonio Spurs showed everybody that while they're young, they are not intimidated or the moment is not too big for them. As I said,

0: or 7, and of course I'm hoping for 7 because there's nothing better than an NBA Finals Game 7 with everything on the line. 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
16: A better life with Dr. Sanjay Gupta.
17: Have you ever noticed that you mostly breathe through one nostril at a time? Even when you're not sick, even when your allergies aren't bothering you. The body actually switches the dominant nostril as frequently as every 2 hours while we're awake. That's according to Adam Taylor, an anatomy professor at Lancaster University in the UK. This alternating cycle is automatic. It's regulated subconsciously by the hypothalamus in the brain, he said. Your body does this to give each nostril a chance to rest and repair so they don't get too dried out, which could make it easier for pathogens and inflammation to cause damage. Now, Taylor also said, studies suggest the left nostril may be more dominant, and when the right nostril is dominant, the body is in a more alert or even stressed state. Who knew? Pretty fascinating stuff. I'm Dr. Sanjay Gupta, helping you live a better life.
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Yeah, yeah, yeah. 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
1: To be angry at all, what do you think, Steve?
2: Yeah, I'd say so. First of all, if it's a doctor, if it's a gynecologist, if it's a masseuse, that's one thing. But a Brazilian wax, that's a very intimate procedure.
1: And I know that you don't know how intimate it is. I will hold my leg up and back and around. I've had some people be like, kneel on the table. Like, you're getting into these like twister positions with the person who's doing the wax.
2: Yeah, I think it's a little weird, honestly, that A, she would go through with it, and then B, if she did that, she wouldn't then tell her husband herself. So maybe Marissa and the wax man, maybe there was a little spark there that she doesn't want to admit to. It seems like there's a little bit more to this. But in answer to her question, does her husband have a right to be angry? Oh yeah, he's got every right to be angry, you little weirdo. 97 LAV.
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1: The ultimate Father's Day giveaway rolls on Wednesday morning. 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
1: The ultimate Father's Day giveaway rolls on Wednesday morning. 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
1: The ultimate Father's Day giveaway rolls on Wednesday morning. 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
1: Here's a look at today, June 10th in rock history.
2: I am sailing.
1: In 2016, Rod Stewart is knighted at Buckingham Palace, becoming Sir Roderick David Stewart. This recognition was for his services to the music industry and charity work. Today in 1975, the Eagles released their fourth studio album, One of These Nights, producing three top 10 singles. One of These Nights, Lion Eyes, and Take It to the Limit. It would top the album chart, selling 4 million copies along the way.
2: And the train conductor says,
1: And in 1985, R.E.M. released their third studio album, Fables of the Reconstruction, featuring the singles Can't Get There From Here and Driver 8. And that's a look at today, June 10th in rock history.

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0: Here we are again, Michigan. Six innocent lives taken. Mass attacks can be prevented. There are always warning signs. It starts with a grievance.
1: They fired me! I know you all have something to do with it!
0: It's social media. How many people saw that? Bought a gun, ammo. He had a plan. People saw the clues, but were too afraid to tell anyone. Stop a plot. 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
1: I taught my child leave a party. I remember one time Mason was only 15 and there were some 18-year-olds at that house. And there was drinking. The parents allowed drinking. Yeah. And I said to him, you can stay after. It was a graduation party. You can stay later. But if they're all drinking, you have to come home. And he did call me and said they are... So I picked him up. You know what, though? He was only...
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1: The ultimate Father's Day giveaway rolls on Wednesday morning. 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
1: Saturday, I participated in the Polish Falcons golf outing. We raised a lot of money.
2: You didn't ask me to bid or anything. Or for, how do I?
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2: for the Falcons.
1: Hole.
2: Okay, see, this is what I can't. Get it in the hole.
1: Everybody gets a turn.
2: Or just my big mouth. I could sit, it could be a big picture of my face with my mouth open, and you got to get the,
1: okay. Even better.
2: That's worse. All right.
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1: The ultimate Father's Day giveaway rolls on Wednesday morning. 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
1: Guys in LA right now are hitting golf balls into traffic, buildings, and neighborhoods.
2: What?
1: Yes.
2: What?
1: Group of guys, Los Angeles, California, currently have about 50,000 people following their Instagram account.
2: What?
1: And there's clips of them in the middle of streets, like in the middle of the night when there's not a lot of traffic. I mean, guys just yeeting golf balls with, like, drivers, long-range irons. I guess a poster on the Los Angeles Reddit forum says they tried reaching out to LAPD about the group but didn't get a response back.
2: Are they teenagers?
1: Wait, shocker.
2: Because this is, right, we're a little busy. Golf balls are not a priority here.
1: Yeah.
2: Are these kids?
1: Young guys.
2: Because I got to tell you, when this surprises me, and I'll tell you why. When we were kids, our parents locked us out of the house, so we did stuff like throw potatoes, build potato guns, throw eggs at cars, run out, you know, mess with drivers because we were bored. We were stuck outside.
1: Yeah.
2: We weren't bored. We had to find stuff to do. Fought with sticks, you know, things like that.
1: Yeah, sure.
2: And these guys have, you know, you don't have to go outside. So, it cracks me up that people are messing with traffic. This is a kid thing to do. Because, like, ding dong ditch it, nobody does that anymore, do they? Because there's Ring doorbells. You can see who did it.
1: It doesn't matter. Yeah.
2: Yeah. Yeah, we used to do them and just, and we laughed our butts off when they came to the door and went, who's there?
1: Yeah, the
2: whole. Come in as boxers.
1: Pranking's kind of been ruined in a
2: yes.
1: way, hasn't it?
2: You can't do caller ID. We used to do phone calls. There was never caller ID.
1: Right.
2: Never.
1: I think you could
2: call somebody and tell them whatever you wanted to say and scare the crap out of them.
1: I think you can still star 69 people.
2: Yeah.
1: You know, dial that before, which, by the way, I learned the hard way as a kid doing that. It's like a $2.50 charge every time you do it. And I remember, like, my mom, like, screaming at
2: her phone. But why were you calling people to heavy breathe? What do you mean? Why would you have to
1: just because we thought
2: girls?
1: It was.
2: Hi. Is this Travis? No. Hi. Nerd.
1: We thought it was funny to do, like, in middle school.
2: Can you star 69 on a cell phone?
1: I think so.
2: Like,
1: try
2: if
1: it.
2: I'm going to try calling you.
1: Okay.
2: But that means I would need to look at your number.
1: Yeah.
2: So let me pull up your contact. Because again, you're right. We can't do
1: it's star 69
2: anymore.
1: Or star 67.
2: No, it's 69. Okay, no, I've got to look at your, I'm going to write your number down.
1: Thanks for that.
2: You're welcome. Okay, here we go. Star 69-616. Okay, I'm calling you. Oh, it says.
3: Completed as dialed. Please check the number and dial again.
2: I can't do it. It won't let me. Nope. Can't do it.
1: Okay. Maybe it is star 67 then.
2: No, star 67 is if you want to know who just called you.
1: Oh.
2: You call back.
1: Got it. Well, anyway, I guess that prank's dead now too.
2: Yeah, so my point is these kids who are hitting golf balls, I'm surprised and kind of amazed. I mean, have they heard anything? I mean, what are they doing? Like,
1: I mean,
2: we could have killed drivers. We threw eggs at windshields.
1: Sure, but a golf ball hitting your windshield is a lot different than an egg hitting your windshield.
2: But you could,
1: because it's going to break it, go through the window, and probably hit you.
2: You think so? Kids can hit that. I can't hit a golf ball. You can't hit a golf ball that hard. That where it breaks, smashes a windshield of a car.
1: I'm sorry. Did I ever show you the welt that was on my leg last summer after I got hit by a golf ball at a course?
2: Four! Did it get stuck right in your skin?
1: It looked like I had a golf ball under my skin for like 3 weeks.
2: Oh my God. I got hit once.
1: Terrible.
2: Too. But I mean, it can't break a window.
1: No, this is destructive. Like they're like standing up by high rise buildings and they're hitting these golf balls. If that hits like the corner like unit of one of these high rise buildings, it's probably going to go through three sets of windows.
2: Remember when we were on the roof here? And I'm like, Dave, our engineer had us up there, and I wanted to throw something off the roof.
1: A snowball.
2: But yeah, it was a snowball. But I thought, would it hit somebody and kill them
1: somebody.
2: Or could kill a car?
1: Yeah, you'd...
2: It wouldn't be heavy. It would just fall in front of them.
1: La, la, la, la. Some guy walking to work.
2: his briefcase. Bam!
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1: Trev, I like to watch the birds. I now follow all these TikTok bird things. I am an Audubon. I pay money, $15 a year, to be a member of the Audubon Bird Watchers Association. I have a bird on my license plate.
2: This coming from the woman that told me not to get into birds because I couldn't handle it.
1: Yeah, it's a lot. It's a lot. And by the way, you wanted to feed birds in your backyard is what you wanted to do.
2: Yeah.
1: And I said, don't do it, because I did the Orioles one time, and Orioles are a-holes. It's fun to see. Oh, cool, look, here's an orange bird all of a sudden. Aren't they cool? And then all of a sudden, there's like a million of them, and they're kicking the crap out of each other for your orange slice. They are not nice to each other. Orioles are jerks.
2: My father-in-law puts grape jelly out for
1: them. Yeah, they love that.
2: Yeah.
1: But I thought, oh, look, one came, then two came, then like 72 came the next day, and they're like, wah, wah. It was like a gang of Orioles.
2: Right, there's some flying around with red bandanas on.
1: Right, they got little
2: other ones
1: shifts.
2: Have blue.
1: Right. Get shanked in the yard. Yes.
2: The Crips and the Bloods of Orioles.
1: So I like to watch them. Well, the birds in the Ukraine, first of all, they're, oh my God, they're freaked out from all the noise, the war. But
2: just in a constant shade of shaking.
1: But they will find, birds are amazing when they build their nests. I watch a mom bird build her nest when she was going to lay eggs. I watched, it was time-lapse photography, and how they actually burrow that hole in the nest. They pat it down, then they bring another one. They pat it down. It's amazing to watch them nesting, right?
2: Yeah.
1: Abby did that when she was a week before due. Women start nesting when we're pregnant. Like you start, oh my God, I got to clean stuff for the baby. So birds nest. These birds are taking like pieces of bombs that have been dropped, like wires and stuff, and making nests out of fiber optic drone cables, switches for the, and they're making nests out of them.
2: Femur bone from a dead soldier.
1: Right. I mean, wow. The nest appears to be made of grass and thin strands of kind of like light speed cable, like pieces of like there's. Okay. Unlike radio controlled drones, these fiber optic drones have a lot of wires on them. And they have a lot of, they leave a trail of physical cable during every flight, giving operators signals that can't be jammed. That's why, you know, because apparently I'm now a scientist.
2: Yeah.
1: And the birds are using these and making nests out of these.
2: Oh, cool.
1: I mean,
2: wonderful. Sign of the times.
1: A tooth. No.
2: Right.
1: All right. That's not funny. Hair. But it is, like, if you leave, do you know how crows bring you stuff to thank you?
2: Do they?
1: Yes, crows are very smart. When you feed the crows, they bring you things. And things like earrings. Like, where did that come from? Were they over at the cemetery digging stuff up? Like, where, yeah. I had a crow drop, yeah, they drop shiny stuff. And they bring it to you. They gift you stuff when you feed them. Crows are very smart.
2: How do you know this?
1: It's just a common knowledge because I'm a bird watcher because I know stuff. But crows will bring, or they'll bring you a stick that has been, or something that is colorful. Oh. Crows will bring you like a piece of yarn that
2: they
1: found.
2: Like if it's your pet?
1: No, they gift you stuff in a thank you.
2: Oh.
1: For feeding them. And like if you build a crow house, they'll thank you for it.
2: Oh.
1: Yeah.
2: Wow.
1: They're very smart beings, Trev.
2: Okay.
1: The crow.
2: Okay.
1: The crow. But anyway, I was just thinking, what if they picked up a grenade and put that in there? Wow, that house went up in smoke, that house. But I thought it was interesting that they were building
2: bird nests out of fiber optic cable.
1: Yeah.
2: I mean, look, there's been a couple bird nests that have dropped out of the tree in my backyard, like after the fact, like, you know, after they've been abandoned. And I mean, some of the things they use to build, like insulation. I saw like part of a Meijer grocery bag. I'm like, Jesus.
1: I think that's very smart. They got some, hey, Hal, I got some plastic siding over here. It's a Meijer grocery bag.
2: You think that's a good thing?
1: Well, probably not.
2: Yeah.
1: Plastics. No, probably not. Plastic straws.
2: Yeah, hey, guys, throw your Meijer bags outside.
1: Right,
2: for the
1: right.
2: Birds.
1: I'm sure the fiber optic cable isn't any better.
2: No, it's terrible.
1: Right, aluminum foil.
2: Our founding fathers are looking back going, what the hell are you guys doing with this land we gave you?
1: Right. flying really? Around with a plastic, one of those six-pack rings around its neck. Yes.
2: Right. Okay. To be fair, though, we're a lot more eco-friendly now than we were 20 years ago.
1: There's a guy who builds houses for birds so that they don't have to do this, so they don't have to collect plastics.
2: Yeah.
1: And he builds squirrel houses, too. And I went on a deep dive on the squirrel house guy last night. He's built like 1,000 squirrel houses for the squirrels to live in, and he puts cameras in them.
2: Yeah.
1: Do you know when squirrels enter the squirrel house, they kiss each other on the mouth? They kiss each other on the mouth, and then they spoon. Yes.
2: They spoon?
1: They spoon.
2: Squirrels spoon each other?
1: They spoon. They sleep like the big fat squirrel sleeps like this, and the wife kind of has his arm on him like, this is my, yes.
2: Dude.
1: Hilarious.
2: The squirrels in my neighborhood, at least the ones in my backyard, anytime we let the cats out in the backyard, those squirrels get pissed.
1: They yell at the cat. They
2: come down on like the fence line, and I have to fight them off. I bring my clown bat out there, and I hit the side of the fence to like make a noise and get yeah.
1: They wag their tail.
2: They start like clicking their mouths and stuff. They hate the cats, dude.
1: Get the F out.
2: They hate the cats.
1: I saw the squirrel the other day. I felt bad for him. It was out here. It was a city squirrel.
2: Oh yeah.
1: He was dragging. It was a boy, and he had a big set. And I'm like,
2: he was dragging his sack.
1: He was literally walking, yes, on the cement. I'm like, bro, I'm sorry. He was a big, yeah. He's like, dun, dun, dun, dun.
2: Clearly hasn't happened in a while for
1: right.
2: him.
1: Right. He's not a, nobody loves him.
2: Can't find the
1: poor little guy.
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14: We've talked a lot about measles over the past year, but mumps has largely flown under the radar, even though it's been making a bit of a comeback as well. That's because fewer people are getting the MMR vaccine, which stands for measles, mumps, and rubella. The vaccine's been around for decades. It is effective. It is safe. What makes mumps outbreaks difficult to contain is that symptoms usually don't appear for 2 to 3 weeks after someone's been exposed. And that can make it hard to pin down where that exposure took place. And someone who is infected can transmit the virus to someone else before they are symptomatic. If you get sick, which could manifest like a run-of-the-mill respiratory virus or the telltale swelling of your cheeks and jaw, all you can really do at that point is to treat the symptoms and also isolate yourself so you don't infect anyone else. I'm Dr. Sanjay Gupta, helping you live a better life.
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1: Gen Zers are arriving at college unable to read a sentence.
2: What?
1: Some of them. Students are arriving in classrooms unable to complete assigned reading on par with previous expectations. Kids were better readers back in the day. Leaving colleges no choice but to lower their expectations. And it makes me think, I don't know that they can't read, but they're not reading at the level because
2: yeah,
1: they
2: I'm not buying that they can't read at all.
1: No, I don't. I mean, they can say see spot run, but they're not reading at the level because I don't know. Do you guys read books?
2: I try.
1: I mean,
2: I have a really
1: you try. You attempt and then you put it down. It's your attention span.
2: I have a really hard time finishing a book.
1: See, it's your attention span.
2: Technology has completely ruined our attention span.
1: That is what they're saying.
2: Squirrel.
1: But I would say to you, what other things are kids not equipped with?
2: When they go to college?
1: Yes.
2: I'd be willing to bet most kids don't know how to do laundry.
1: Oh my God.
2: When they go to college.
1: It used to be just a girls thing. Like boys didn't know how and girls knew how to do laundry because my mom, it's girls work. You girls clean, the boys will be out doing the lawn.
2: As it should be.
1: But now it's, and nobody can do that. Yes, it should be. Okay.
2: I'm kidding. Come on.
1: But.
2: God.
1: When back in the day we used checkbooks, okay? And I had to learn, I had to sit down and learn how to write a check, how to manage a checking account and balance a checkbook. Like I was college age when I learned that.
2: That's great. I'd be willing to bet most 30-year-olds don't know how to do that.
1: Well, that's because you guys didn't have to.
2: I got my first checkbook this year.
1: We didn't have bank cards. We did not have, there were no money machines.
2: Isn't that weird?
1: There were no money machines.
2: No ATMs.
1: No ATMs when I was in college.
2: That's
1: none.
2: Wild.
1: It was checks and cash.
2: And you had to go to the bank to get money.
1: And you got money out of the bank.
2: Yeah.
1: And that's why I was fighting one time with one of my best friends who was a guy in the drive-thru up at Mount Pleasant at college at the bank. We had to go through the bank. And the entire drive-thru applauded because we were yelling at each other and they could hear on the speaker.
2: Oh, nice.
1: Yeah. But I mean,
2: do you owe money or something?
1: No, I thought we could be more than friends. And he's like, no. And I said, we could be. And he kissed me and he goes, see? And I was like, gross, you're right. Oh. He's like, no, we are just friends. And I'm like, but can't we be more? And he went, nah. And I went, bleh, bleh, you're right. Like, he proved it to me.
2: Okay.
1: And the whole bank was standing there watching.
2: Oh, fun. I'm glad they got a treat that day.
1: Okay. This turned into
2: you
1: another
2: again?
1: Story from Michelle.
2: Yeah, another one of Michelle's greatest hits.
1: Michelle Radio.
2: 100%. All day, every day.
1: My world, you're just kind of sort of maybe allowed in the ancillary. You know,
2: Monday maybe through Friday, 6 to 10, baby.
1: All right. And Saturday morning, 6 to 10.
2: Yeah.
1: Okay. And afternoons on the queue. So what I'm saying
2: Abby
1: is.
2: Abby said the other day at your funeral, we could just play the Michelle's Greatest Hits album.
1: What did she say? At Michelle's funeral, you could just play my Greatest Hits album.
2: Michelle's Greatest Hits.
1: The time when she stole from Frank's nursery and the goldfish died.
2: You were so convinced earlier in the show. I'm going to tell you the story. You've never heard it before.
1: I've heard
2: you tell the story about you getting some guy exposing his crank
1: that
2: to you
1: new?
2: Like five times.
1: What?
2: Easily.
1: Oh, my
2: five.
1: God. You played the part very well.
2: See? Don't say never do anything for you.
1: I'm
2: just
1: so
2: don't say
1: proud
2: that.
1: Of you, Trav. Thank you. Michelle's Greatest Hits at her funeral.
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9: 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It's one of the most important things you can do for them as a parent, and yet it's often overlooked. Not only does sleep in the early years set the stage for mental and physical health, it also creates the foundation for how one sleeps later in life. That's according to the National Sleep Foundation. Now, that organization recommends 14 to 17 hours a night for newborns, 12 to 15 for infants, 11 to 14 for toddlers, 10 to 13 for preschoolers, and 9 to 11 for school-aged children. 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I'm Dr. Sanjay Gupta, helping you live a better life.
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2: Have you been near a Super Bowl ring ever before? Have you held a Super Bowl ring in your hand?
3: No.
2: Really?
3: No.
2: I'm trying to think whose I did. They came in when I worked in Detroit.
3: I had a single mom, okay?
2: Okay. I'm sorry. We'll try and get you close to a ring somewhere sometime, all right? I mean, championship rings, you know what? And the Pistons, those rings were huge, too, when they won the championship. That was
3: fun. Oh, I bet they were.
0: It's Michelle and Travis.
2: And then, have you ever held the Stanley Cup? Am I just bragging at this time?
3: Yeah, you know, you kind of say, you try your best to,
2: you know,
3: like,
2: what, though? You have held your share of...
3: Be careful.
2: NASCAR bumper stickers.
3: And, I'm not a NASCAR. Why immediately am I a NASCAR fan?
2: I don't know.
0: Classic Rock 97 LAV.
2: There was some fog out there this morning. It's hot. It's muggy.
3: You wanted this.
2: I
3: just
2: do.
3: Just saying.
2: I'm okay with it.
3: Are you?
2: I'm all right with it. Yeah. It's hot. It's muggy. It's hot. I will tell you this, whatever clip you posted on our socials yesterday, I got dragged about.
3: You did?
2: Not about what I said, but about how I looked. Some days I just don't care. Somebody's like, what's going on with you? Do you feel okay? And I'm like, yeah, why?
3: Do you feel okay?
2: You don't look so great. Your hair was out of shape. You looked a little tired.
3: I guess I didn't really... Look
2: whatever.
3: Because that's, I mean, it's
2: no,
3: look.
2: You look good for 60. Shut up.
3: It's a normal look for you.
2: Right. I don't, you know.
3: You don't look that bad.
2: I wasn't, they said, do you, would a little lipstick kill you? I know.
3: Wow.
2: Whatever clip we put yesterday. That's fine because.
3: Was that a woman saying
2: I know,
3: that to you?
2: Both. I had both. Yeah.
3: But wow.
2: You know what?
3: We're supposed to be supporting each other, ladies.
2: No.
3: Come on.
2: That's, you get your best. You get trashed the worst from women than you do. You get trashed more from women than you do men. 100%. And women dress for other women and do not believe it if they tell you they don't. They want to show off to other women. It has nothing to do with what you think of my outfit. It's what every female out there thinks. Oh, that's cool. Oh, look what she has. Because you guys don't know about Louis Vuitton or Chanel. You don't
3: guys
2: know anything
3: could
2: about.
3: Guys give a
2: yeah.
3: rip
2: you
3: about fashion.
2: Fake or real or anything. You don't know anything about. If I'm holding a Birkin, you don't know.
3: I stopped caring about brand name stuff when I was like 22.
2: That's because you started, because you had to pay for stuff on your own. That's when it happens. Mason, too. He's like, I was at the thrift store because it used to be, you know, when he was a kid, it was American Eagle and Abercrombie.
3: Yeah.
2: That was
3: same.
2: When he was a kid. You had to have
3: American
2: that
3: Eagle.
2: Stuff. American Eagle. Abercrombie was cool.
3: Everything I owned was Nike.
2: Yeah, yes.
3: Yes, Nike this, Nike that.
2: Yeah, yep. And then the Bulls were a big deal then. So he had, you know, Bulls this, Jordan Air that. But then again, when he went off to college, he's like, I went to a thrift store. Look at this. Like, I'm like, okay, here we go.
3: Yeah.
2: Because it's you're of that age where you're ponying up your own dime.
3: You got dragged. I got called an idiot in the comments.
2: Well, that's just mean. I think they said it with love, though. Oh,
3: yeah.
2: Trav, you're an American idiot. You're
3: yeah.
2: a lovable idiot.
3: Yeah, love.
2: But it will be 90 again today, and there will be a little bit of rain on and off, and then...
3: Oh, so I can sit inside all day again today.
2: Yeah.
3: Lovely.
2: I like that. I don't mind... Are you kidding me?
3: I'm thrilled about it.
2: Oh, you
3: actually.
2: Mean it? Yeah.
3: Yeah.
2: I love an indoor rainy day.
3: Because
2: it gives you license to eat and watch stuff.
3: I dare my wife to ask me to do something outside today.
2: Well, I'll tell you this.
3: I dare her.
2: It's easier to weed when it's rainy. Weeds come out easier.
3: Yeah. I hear it's easier to, you know, give handy when it's this type of weather
2: what
3: outside too.
2: Be a handyman, do you mean?
3: No.
2: I don't know where you're going with this. What is this?
3: It's easier to assist your husband in something when it's rainy outside, too.
2: Yeah, here, let me hand you the pliers. Let me assist you in fixing this plumbing once and for
3: yeah.
2: all. Assist your husband. Who do you guys think you are? You don't just get... No. First of all, it takes work for us.
3: First of all, Yes.
2: And second
3: you
2: of all...
3: You did it four times a day before the ring went on.
2: Well, you know...
3: What happened?
2: Working for the weekend.
3: What happened?
2: All right. What happened? Where is the... Excuse me?
3: Yeah, what happened to the chocolate?
2: Listen to us. Listen to this today. We have... This is the last couple days to get in on the Ultimate Father's Day giveaway. That Rectech grill, the meat, all of it from Sobe Meats, from Gemmons Ace Hardware, that we're doing today. And do we have more LPGA tickets this morning?
3: We do.
2: All right.
3: Yes, we also have Sammy Hagar tickets.
2: Oh, boom. That's... Oh, we got to do finish the lyric for Sammy Hagar.
3: I mean, yeah.
2: No, yes. No, yes, no, yes, no, yes, we do.
3: Wonderful.
2: And then I fell asleep. Don't tell me till sports. I fell asleep. The Tigers were up, but then I fell asleep and like, I don't know if it was the, because they had a rain delay. So it was like, I got
3: Trav,
2: back from the
3: here's
2: show.
3: Here's all the details to last night's game. What happened?
2: Right. But wait, but I got home.
3: It was tied. There was a rain delay.
2: Wait, there was a, yeah, no, but I want you to tell me the outcome. Because when I got home, the bases were loaded. Not, I mean, the other team had the bases loaded and I went to bed. So I don't know if they won or lost. That's all I wanted to say. That's my tease. Same thing with hockey. That was tied up. I went to bed. And because I went to that show last night, of which I got to tell you about. That's coming up later. The Outsiders.
3: Okay.
2: Broadway, Grand Rapids. But yeah, you got to tell me if they won or lost.
3: Okay. I can do that for you.
2: Okay. This is not going to bode well for you today. I have, yeah.
3: Tolerance sports level. Next. Tigers
2: zilch.
3: In one word.
2: Zilch tolerance. Zilch.
0: West Michigan traffic is on LAV.
4: A nice, smooth, relatively quiet, albeit a bit of a foggy start across parts of West Michigan as you head out and about this morning. No major accidents. Construction ongoing. Kent County, Patterson Avenue between 36th and 44th Streets. Also in Caledonia, Broadmoor, 68th to 84th. Road widening, long-term project into 2027. 31, Muskegon to Holland, 27 minutes. I'm Dave Cackley. That's a look at traffic.
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3: 13 on your side weather. Highs near 90 today with a chance for evening thunderstorms. Tomorrow, hot, muggy, and another chance for rain with a cool down coming this weekend.
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3: Major League Baseball last night, Tigers and Twins in Detroit. Later start to this one because of a rain delay. Didn't stop the offense in this one. Dylan Dingler for the Tigers continues to smash the baseball.
17: High fly ball, deep left field, Dylan Dingler. Got it out of here! His second home run!
2: Wow. Wow.
3: Tigers beat the Twins 10-4. They've now won six out of their last seven games. Tigers and Twins play again tonight at 6:40. Framber Valdez gets the start for Detroit. Did see yesterday that Tarek Skubal, expect him to start in Saturday's game against the Cleveland Guardians. Return of the Scoob. It's fun, right?
2: Wait a minute. Okay, yeah.
3: Yeah, back at the big league level.
2: When you said Guardians for a minute, I thought it was a minor team. I forgot.
3: Indians, Guardians.
2: I forgot they changed their...
3: So. Cleveland. That team. Team that the Tigers are chasing. By the way, a week ago, the Tigers were 12 games out of first place after last night's win. They're only 8 games out. So they're slowly getting back into this thing.
2: Okay.
3: Slowly. Won't be easy, but the rest of the American League is not very good this year. So there's a chance. Anyway, Whitecaps lost to the Lake County Captains last night, 4-2. They play again tonight in Lake, or sorry, today is a day game, 11:05 first pitch. If you want to listen to the Whitecaps at all this season, the Ticket West Michigan, 1340 AM, 106.1 FM, the Ticket West Michigan. There you go. NHL playoffs last night, Stanley Cup Finals, Game 4, a chance for the Vegas Golden Knights to take control of this series, but, I mean, this series has been like a teeter-totter, back and forth, back and forth. And last night, it goes to Carolina.
18: Oh, a terrible turnover. Jarvis is stopped by Hart. Oh, my goodness. Now out in front, Stahl. He scores while falling down. 4-3, Carolina.
3: Hurricanes beat the Golden Knights 5-3. Series now tied at 2 games apiece. Game 5 in Carolina coming up on Thursday night. There you go. That's what I got.
2: All righty. Went to the show last night. The Outsiders. They made it into a Broadway musical. It's great. But I haven't been downtown at 10 o'clock at night in a long time. And e-scooters, and then, but there's more than e-scooters. And I'm fine with it, but I have an idea. I have a good idea, and I'm bringing it before the city. Okay?
3: Okay.
2: In this forum, can I get like a mallet? Or a,
3: sure.
2: You know.
3: We'll find something for
2: you. All right, let's do it.

0: 97 LAV. Michelle and Travis weekday mornings.
1: So here's my idea for downtown Grand Rapids.
2: Hang on. Here we go. No, go ahead.
1: Oh, that's my mallet.
2: That's the gavel.
1: Or gavel.
2: Yeah.
1: Yeah, a mallet pounds something. Like a gavel is
2: meat tenderizer.
1: Oh, that could be called a mallet.
2: Yeah.
1: Sure.
2: Mm-hmm.
1: What I'm picturing sticking in your forehead right now could be a mallet. That got a little violent, and I apologize. But I can't sometimes help it, because I saw the Outsiders last night, and they all beat the crap out of each other.
2: Yeah.
1: They beat the snot out of each other.
2: Mm-hmm.
1: Okay, so I go to the show, so we get out at 10, and downtown Grand Rapids is like, pew, pew, pew, woo, woo-hoo, wee, awooga. It is bumping.
2: Oh, yeah.
1: At 10 o'clock at night, on a weeknight, on a school night. And I like that we talked about the other day that they made a middle lane a bike lane now.
2: Yeah, we love that idea.
1: Well, we don't like it. We'd rather it be off to the right like it always, like the world intended. But now, if you turn right onto a street and there's a straight, between the straight go ahead and the turning right on a lot of these city streets, there's a lane for bikes. That's dangerous because it's in between cars. I'm sorry, I know bikes were here first, they own the road, but no, it's just dangerous. A bike lane. Or you know what? Ride them on the sidewalk.
2: Sidewalk.
1: Thank you.
2: Two words, sidewalk.
1: Is that one word or two? Either way, get on that. Last night, downtown Grand Rapids, right in the center of the lane, right in the middle lane, right in the center, right down the road, as if they own two guys side by side on light up hoverboards. Like, are they, like, what are those things? They aren't scooters. There were scooters all over the place,
2: It's the too. One you stand on and it goes.
1: And you balance and there's lights under it. Zzz, and it's that thing. And yeah. Then there's also one with just one wheel.
2: Yeah.
1: And you're balancing.
2: Yeah. Almost looks like a skateboard, kind of.
1: Yeah, but it's not. And they all light up now. So it was like, what's happening? It was like, I'm happy that downtown is bumping. There were people, you know, I love that.
2: Mm.
1: Because there was that author thing last night. And every woman from age 40 to 70 was at that author thing last night. Because that author, everybody has read her series of books. She was going to come to the bookstore. And then 10,000 people signed up. So they had to put her at the Van Andel Arena.
2: Sounds like such a fun crowd to be around.
1: You know what, though? Her books were amazing. But I'm telling... So every one of those kids, you know, got yelled at. Get on the sidewalk from every woman who
2: I will
1: down.
2: Call the police.
1: Don't make me come over there.
2: Yeah, that's but, you know, downtown, it's great right now. You know, we have a lot of things going on. The new amphitheater, a lot of shows going on.
1: We things love are, it.
2: A lot of great restaurants downtown.
1: We love it.
2: The kids being out at night downtown Grand Rapids during the summer is a problem.
1: Well, I don't know if it's a problem. I like all the noise and the hoop. I like all that.
2: Troubled youth.
1: Nah, nah, nah, nah. I like all that stuff. I think that makes downtown what it should be, fun.
2: Sure.
1: But here's my suggestion. Can we build, and it's going to take some time and probably a little bit of money and some tolerance, the three things that voters hate. Time, money, and tolerance.
2: Sure.
1: I think we should make separate little roads for the people on two wheels or one wheel.
2: Separate roads?
1: Separate roads. I want a separate whole highway system for them.

0: separate, just put it like maybe a up through a neighbor. I don't know, but I can't, they can't be on the main thoroughfare.
1: So something similar to like what runs down Turner Street along the highway.
0: Yeah.
1: Have you seen the bike, that bike lane before? It's a bike lane, but it's like its own road. It has like a median between it.
0: Yeah,
1: and the
0: I would
1: actual
0: see
1: road.
0: That's what I like. And I like a barrier.
1: Two lanes.
0: I like a barrier. Yes. Yeah. Let me tell you this, in a lot of big cities and a lot of different countries, like in Japan, they're mainly, they get to work by bike and they have their own bike lanes. And if you walk out, you have to wait for them. You can't walk into a bike lane. They shouldn't have to stop for you.
1: Yeah.
0: It's serious business. It's blinkers. It's a whole thing. They need their own roads.
1: There is a guy I follow on TikTok. He's a cyclist that rides through New York City. And he will scream at people. He'll be like, that's a great place to stand. He's just the most passive-aggressive person.
0: I've seen him. Yeah, yeah, yeah.
1: Wrong way, a-hole.
0: Yeah.
1: You know, he's,
0: what are you doing? Yeah.
1: Yeah, yeah. He yells at everybody. It's
0: on
1: hilarious.
0: Your left.
1: Yeah,
0: When they say on your left, I jump over to the left. Now, listen, I'm not looking for a fight with the bikers in your bike shorts. I'm not. I'm just saying I love all the noise and the lights and the hoopla and the kids and the sharks and the jets. I like all that downtown at night. That's what it should be in downtown. But
1: chaos. Yeah.
0: The middle of the street, especially when we have Rosa Park Circle and we have that one way. You know, we've got Monroe Center. Go up Monroe Center. You're going to hurt it. Nobody's going to hit anybody on Monroe Center. It's a brick road. Take your scooter up there.
1: Sure.
0: I just feel bad that it's, I think something's going to happen.
1: I mean, that's inevitable though. It happened. Like they've had bike lanes out in Granville now for 20 years. They were ahead of the curve because it felt like every year there was a story on the news. Somebody got killed on a bicycle.
0: Yeah.
1: Cause there's so many people that ride bikes out there.
0: Yeah.
1: It still happens almost every year.
0: What about
1: it? Doesn't matter that they have bike lanes now.
0: What about an entertainment lane? Like, you can take your tricycle, your light-up thing, your scooter.
1: Your unicycle.
0: Yeah. By the way, I saw one of those the other day. You don't see those that often.
1: No.
0: And the guy wasn't even balancing. He was, like, on his phone on a unicycle. I'm like, okay, should you be on your phone on a unicycle? But he was doing it.
1: Damn,
0: he was making
1: Prius
0: it.
1: Is on the fritz.
0: Yeah. Yeah. So I don't know, but or streets above us. You know,
1: well, at that point, it's just flying cars.
0: Listen, I'm all for that.
1: I don't think we're far from that, so.
0: But last night, I feel like they need separate, complete separate highways. I don't know where you put them. I don't know. Are we saturated with road? I mean, can't we make some, they expand other highways. Why can't our, you know.
1: I don't know if you've noticed.
0: Our two-wheel friends.
1: They're not friends.
0: I know.
1: They're acquaintances at best.
0: Adjacent.
1: Yeah. You're a second class citizen. Sorry, you're riding a bike around. I have a car.
0: Yeah,
1: I think you don't do yours by choice.
0: I just
1: Some of you,
0: the ones that do it by choice. Oof.
1: Oh,
0: you know.
1: And could you get a pair of tighter shorts?
0: You know,
1: I mean, and you know the thing is too, those tight shorts, they choose every color but black.
0: Yeah, I can see your butt crack. I can see your butt crack in those shorts. Last night, there was a guy on a one-wheel thing that lit up, and he had 600 chains hanging from his pants, which is cool. I like the whole look. I like it.
1: Sure.
0: But if you fall, bro, that is going to, I mean, and if you fall and you scrape one of those eyebrow piercings on the pavement, you're going to get, there's going to be holes ripped in your face.
1: Something catches.
0: I'm just saying. We should have, like, they should have, like, a helmet on there. I don't know, but there's, anyway.
1: Oh, you want them to wear helmets now, too?
0: No, I don't care. Like, I don't care, but I think there's a better way. I want you to have I want you to be able to go fast and have a great time.
1: You know, out of all the things the city could do with some extra funds.
0: That's it.
1: That's what you want done.
0: Yes, because more and more people are using scooters and bikes and e-scooters and what are those things and the hoverboards and the skateboards and the, I want to be a scooter person.
1: Let me be the first person to tell you, our listeners would be thrilled if that's where extra funds for the city went.
0: Listen, our listeners take bets on who's going to take them out. I got two of them tonight. Yeah. You said three. Sorry, bro. I win.
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3: Traffic traffic flows picking up on 96 as well as the Ford Freeway north and southbound 131. Not looking too terrible at the moment. We got closures in Caledonia, Broadmoor, 68th to 84th Street. Long-term road widening project hopefully wrapping up sometime, maybe early 2027. Going to have to wait and see on that, the long-term project there. Also, we've got closures MLK over 131, bridge reconstruction through Thanksgiving. I'm Dave Cackley. That's a look at traffic.
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1: 13 on your side weather. Highs near 90 today with a chance for evening thunderstorms. Tomorrow, hot, muggy, and another chance for rain with a cool down coming this weekend.
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1: All right. Yes?
2: Yeah, I was just going to say hi. Hi, congrats.
1: Congrats to Ken.
2: Ken.
1: From Holland.
2: Holland.
1: He's now in the running for the ultimate Father's Day giveaway.
2: Away.
1: Three more chances to get registered.
2: Three. Next hour. Sorry if you missed it this hour. We can do it again next hour when you hear the Father's TV Father Sounder thingy-mavitch. Yeah, you bowled last night. You're a little tie-tie today.
1: Yes, I am.
2: Tell us about it, yeah. Trav. You went bowling last night. Tell us your story. You.
1: We kicked ass last night. We cleaned up.
2: What?
1: So I returned this week. I missed the previous week, which I felt kind of bad about, but...
2: You missed the previous week or last week?
1: Well... Yeah.
2: I missed the previous week, indubitably. Oh,
1: I'm sorry. This is a radio show, not English class.
2: Yeah, but you're
1: My bad.
2: But I mean, why are you talking so highbrow? Indubitably, I missed the last week.
1: Well, truth is, I mean, I could have probably sent it through a screen door without touching any wire. That's why I wasn't there.
2: What does that mean?
1: I couldn't stay off the potty. That's why I wasn't there.
2: Oh, you had a stomach issue. I don't get it.
1: You crap through a screen door without touching anyone.
2: I've never heard that saying.
1: Really?
2: I get it, but I've never heard it. Now
1: it
2: took me a minute.
1: Yeah.
2: Wow. Okay. Wow, that's a visual. So you won last night.
1: Yes. So basically, this is how it works. You get 5 total points possible. If you win all 3 games, those are a point each. But then if you take total pins, that's 2 points. So you can earn a total of 5 points while playing against another team.
2: I'm confused, but you can win. I get it. I got it.
1: You
2: won last night.
1: Yeah, if you win each game, that's a point.
2: Did you contribute to the win, or were you just the dumbass because those 3 guys are way better?
1: Well, the 3 guys are all way better, so I just have to be okay. I was more than okay last night. So, yeah. I think I figured something out last night.
2: Isn't there something where they can use your handicap? So you want to be crappy because it helps them?
1: Well... What you want in a league like that is you want to start off bad and get better as it goes along, so then that way your handicap plays with you. But if you get off to a good start and then kind of tamper off a little bit, it's not good. I kind of did that this year, but that now I'm starting to figure it out. I bowled a 165 last night.
2: Wow.
1: I normally don't touch the 160s.
2: Follow through.
1: Yep. I think I figured something out last night, and we beat...
2: I mean, what would you do different?
1: I don't know.
2: I
1: noticed that, like, I was kind of slouched over, and then I kind of perked up my back a little bit towards the middle.
2: Stand up.
1: And it worked. So I'm going to stick with it.
2: Okay.
1: It worked.
2: It's the most inconsistent thing. It's like golf.
1: Yeah.
2: Like, you can never do 2 of the things the same.
1: No.
2: So
1: the team we beat last night, too, the team we took all 5 points from was in first place. We were in second place. Now we are in first place going into the final 2 weeks.
2: Y'all know what second place is. It's the first last.
1: Mm-hmm.
2: Okay? All right? It's the first loser. That's
1: and I have a reputation to uphold with this league.
2: Well.
1: Because I won it last year.
2: Here's the thing, but you lost the golf outing. You guys came in last for the golf outing and first for bowling. It's weird being you. It's like, you're happy, you're sad, you're happy, you're sad. Like, it's a weird, you're good, you're bad, you're great at something, you suck at something.
1: Me, I bought a new car, you know, I got a giant raise and a promotion, and, you know, we're having steaks for dinner tonight. Michelle goes, well, your left shoe's untied.
2: Yeah, there it is. Well, it's hard being you. Because, I mean, when you're a constant winner, it's easy to just skate through life.
1: Hard to be you.
2: Like, I mean, I just skate. And you have to take the losses and the,
1: Really?
2: Yeah, I have people who take losses for me.
1: Really? When's the last time you got a speeding ticket?
2: That's not a loss. That's a win. You know why? Because I beat all the cars. That's what that is. It's a race, and I won the race, bitch.
1: It's not a loss as long as I evade the ticket.
2: Well, and it's not a loss because I still won. I still have my license.
1: It's not a loss as long as they don't find me with my bench warrant.
2: Kinda. I mean, if I'm driving, there's only 3 streets I'm allowed to drive on, but that's okay. All right. We do have, speaking of races... We're still giving away Berlin Raceway tickets. Kim St. James is doing that. We have those all week this week for Friday night's race. And I don't know where I'm going.
1: Not
2: I do know, though, that I do have to talk about. There's a museum that I didn't know existed.
1: Oh, yeah. Okay.
2: And I do want to talk about that. I'm in shock, and please just bear with us on this one. It's coming up.
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3: Traffic flows picking up through the S-curve and the Ford Freeway. A 96 still relatively light. We do have closures continuing in Kent County. Buchanan Avenue at Hall Street through mid-November. Also, Ottawa County construction, 96th in New Holland Street. That should hopefully finish up sometime in the next couple of weeks. I'm Dave Cackley. That's a look at traffic.
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12: We all know how important it is to stay active as we age, especially as we get older. But I've come to realize that for as good as people are about getting their cardio in, a lot of older folks really don't seem to be doing the recommended amount of strength training or even understand why it's so important. It helps you stay functional and therefore independent for as long as possible. Certified strength and conditioning specialist Dana Santis says a great place to start is not with dumbbells or barbells, but with your body weight, which allows you to build strength while also learning how your body moves and where your limitations exist. It also reduces the risk of overwhelming your connective tissue, which adapts more slowly than muscles as we get older. Once you're comfortable, you can dial up that intensity, but do it slowly, do it carefully. I'm Dr. Sanjay Gupta, helping you live a better life.
1: 13 on your side weather. Highs near 90 today with a chance for evening thunderstorms. Tomorrow, hot, muggy, and another chance for rain with a cool down coming this weekend.
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2: People keep stealing a MILF magnet from the Vagina Museum. I didn't even know there was a Vagina Museum. London's Vagina Museum, which aims to destigmatize gynecological anatomy.
3: Wow, you nailed that word.
2: Destigmatize gynecological anatomy has given up on replacing this magnet and its current menopause exhibition after it kept getting stolen. Before I continue, I must say this about that last sentence. Let it, your flag fly, hang it out, whatever you want to do. But for me, I'm okay having a stigmatized gynecological anatomy. I don't need to put it out there for the whole world.
4: Put the poussoir away.
2: Yes, I don't need a poussoir museum. The magnet that keeps getting stolen just says MILF. In a post on Blue Sky, the museum announced it could no longer afford to keep replacing it. Writing, we are delighted that our MILF visitors feel represented.
3: Nice.
2: But couldn't afford to keep on replacing our MILF magnet.
3: Why do they have a MILF magnet?
2: Because
3: wouldn't they think that's something that's really popular in terms of being stolen?
2: Well, it's part of the menopause and, mothers, and so the magnet was part of a world wall display in the exhibition called Menopause, am I right? No, it's called Menopause. What's changed? Menopause, everybody. That invites visitors to consider the language used to describe menopausal people.
3: Oh.
2: The museum noted that words handled most by visitors also include, these are other things, that hot, sexless, witch, and sweaty. Listen, I need to say this.
3: Sweaty.
2: Listen, my mom, we were Catholic.
3: Yeah.
2: I was raised Catholic and recovering Catholic. And we didn't say vagina. We didn't say those. And you know what?
3: What'd you say?
2: Nothing. We didn't talk about, we were Barbie and Ken. And some things are better.
3: So Munich, unsaid. Or is that the right word?
2: Munich. Did you say Munich? That's a place in Germany.
3: You guys are eunuchs.
2: So we didn't, you know what? Do we have to, does it always have to be, bleh? Does it have to be out there all the time?
3: I mean, this is
2: quiet?
3: Aren't you all about women's empowerment?
2: No, don't say empowerment.
3: Aren't you power?
2: No.
3: I mean, this is.
2: No, I don't like
3: this. This is a good thing for you guys.
2: I don't want to stand in my truth.
3: This is a good thing for your crowd.
2: I don't need to. For the MILF, for the old hags, for the menopause.
3: I never once called you a MILF.
2: All right, for the for the women who've stopped, they're barren.
3: Whoa,
2: barren.
3: Don't get too far ahead of yourself.
2: For the women who've I'm not a MILF.
3: That's
2: what about long a GILF? Oh, shut up! I'm not a grandma.
3: No, because you've lost too many parts.
2: I lost one on the way in. There's one in the parking lot. Sure. I don't even know what the hell it is. Fell out. I'm like, okay,
3: there's a homeless
2: bye.
3: Guy chewing on
2: stepped
3: it.
2: Stepped
3: right
2: over it. Right. Stepped over it on my way. But yeah, listen. I'm all, empower the. It's just part of me. It just exists. It's in my pants. And it's fine staying there. I'm fine. I don't have to lead with, I don't have to lead with it.
3: I don't think anybody's asking
2: you
3: to do that. Nobody says, hey, Michelle, how's your hoo-ha?
2: Yeah, well, but you're supposed to. You're supposed to be okay saying hoo-ha.
3: Hey, my hoo-ha is hanging a little bit to the left today.
2: I'm not. I'm okay. Okay with not having to talk about it. It's there. I know how to use it. I'm good with it.
3: Oh,
2: I know when to put it away. I know when to clean.
3: Let's be honest. That thing's been put away for years.
2: No, all right, that's it. But listen, if you want to go visit the Vagina Museum in London, good on you.
3: I think this is great.
2: Have at it. Go.
3: Hear me out.
2: Get a season pass. I don't care.
3: Yeah, they got passes to this?
2: I'm not going, though, because I'm all set. I know about it. Mine's empowered. I'm good. I don't need to have it out there for the world.
3: Hear me out.
2: Yes.
3: I think this is a great thing for society. I think there's too. I brought this up the other day.
2: How?
3: I think there's too many young men out there that don't know enough. And this is an opportunity for education.
2: I know that's the other thing. I don't need to teach you about my thing.
3: But, like, don't you want...
2: I'll teach you. If I love you, I'll teach you about my thing. But other than... No, I don't. No, I don't. I'm good. I got it handled. Trav, you don't know, I'm not here to teach you. Next. Move. Get out of my room. I'm not making
3: breakfast.
2: But what
3: if he's a super nice guy? And it's like, God, you know, if he could just find the bean.
2: I'm done showing. I'm done showing you. I'm over it. I'm not in my 20s anymore. I'm tired. You know what? My mine has flowered. I don't know what to say anymore. We're done. Push a button before you say bean again and I have to cut a bitch. I will punch and suck your...
1: I'm so glad it's you heard
0: Michelle and Travis.
1: Yeah,
0: they make me want to puke. 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
1: You know what's been happening around here, don't you?
0: Previously on Michelle and Travis.
2: I'm not mad at Bonnie Blue. Like, okay. I mean, she makes millions.
3: Yeah.
2: I couldn't do it.
3: The logistics of it doesn't make a lot of sense to me. That's the part that I...
2: It's a world record. Other people eat, you know, pickles. How many pickles can you eat in an hour? I mean, there are different world records, hot dog eating contests. Why did I choose pickles and hot dogs? That was a little phallic.
3: But, you had a little Bonnie Blue in you back in the day.
2: But she... Shut up.
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2: Broadway Grand Rapids, great show. It's always weird when the movie comes out first. Well, the book, then the movie, then the Broadway show. Well, I guess that's how it happens. I guess it's weirder when a Broadway show comes out and then they make a movie after it. But.
3: Just going to say.
2: The Outsiders last night. Have you seen it?
3: I've read the book and watched the movie, yes.
2: You did?
3: Mm-hmm. Yes. I'm a huge fan.
2: Really?
3: Oh, yeah. Yeah. 12-year-old me sitting in Mrs. Wilson's English class, like, tearing up towards the end of the book.
2: You did?
3: Oh, yeah. Yeah. I love that book. I don't know what it was that got me. I was a huge fan.
2: Well, the saying. I mean,
3: Well, stay golden, pony boy.
2: Aww.
3: No, I thought it was a great story.
2: That gives you some street cred that you've seen that movie because it came out in 83. When were you born?
3: 95. Well, after we read the book, I'm like, Mom, I got to watch the movie.
2: And
3: we
2: Mommy?
3: We found it at Family Video, actually. Yeah. Yeah.
2: Matt Dillon, Ralph Macchio, C. Thomas Howell was Pony Boy. Patrick Swayze was in it. R. Rob R. Lowe was Soda Pop. Tom Cruise. I forgot Tom Cruise was in it.
3: Yeah. Young Tom Cruise.
2: Leif Garrett. Diane Lane. I mean, and even Essie Hinton, the author of the book, played the nurse in the movie. I didn't remember Tom Waits being in the movie. I'm looking at the cast right now. And Flea from the Chili Peppers was in the movie.
3: Yeah, he was a Soch, right?
2: He shows up in a lot of movies, by the way. Oh my God, that's Flea. Oh my God, that's Flea. It was so good. Sometimes they can be cheesy, like The Outsiders. I'm from Tulsa, Oklahoma. No, it wasn't like that at all.
3: No.
2: It was very, they kept it very gritty, the show. There's a lot of, I mean, it's graphic, a lot. And the way they did the fight scenes, they did them in slow motion. So good. So cool. The fire scene was like, you felt like you were stuck in a fire.
3: Yeah.
2: I mean, and the drowning, all of it. There was gravel on stage. There was water on stage. They really had water where they, you know, where they were. I mean, it's, you have to go see it. You should go see it.
3: I've never been to one of the Broadway shows. Never, ever, ever.
2: You're going. You have to go see this one.
3: Okay.
2: You should. Look at your face. You should. I mean, I do. I think you got to clean up. Now, this one, though, you're okay. We don't wear jeans to Broadway.
3: I got
2: to
3: clean up.
2: But we do when it's this one. If you want to dress like a greaser, you can. Because some people dress in theme. Like, I wore jeans.
3: Yeah.
2: And boots last night. Like, I wasn't really greaser theme. But, I mean, you can because it's, you know. But it was really, really good. I mean, you got to. But I think you'd like it. Now I got to go back and see the movie. I wonder where it's streaming. You know it's got to be streaming somewhere.
3: You're hanging on.
2: Because it won all these Tonys on Sunday night. And I was like, really? Because Emilio Estevez was in the movie, too. I have to go see it.
3: I mean, you can buy it for like $4 on Prime Video.
2: All right. I'm gonna have to watch it. That's what I'm going to have to do, like in the next couple of days. Watch it again. And I mean, it was...
3: Movie's not as good as the book, but no,
2: I did read the book. We had to for high school.
3: What movie is actually as good as the book or better? You know what I mean?
2: None.
3: Because they have to leave out so many details.
2: The Lord of the Rings were so good because they were so visually great.
3: Yeah.
2: The Lord of the Rings and some of the Batman. Yeah. But
3: you're on your own there, but that's okay.
2: Okay, but no, it's rare that a movie is better than the book. It's rare. There are a few, like Wuthering Heights. The movie back in the 40s was good. This new one stunk.
3: Yeah.
2: It was bad. But yeah, it's if you liked the movie, you'll really like this show.
3: Maybe.
2: No.
3: Maybe.
2: No, because they're all great. They all look the part.
3: See, here's the thing. I have nothing against you or people that go to plays.
2: All right, here we go.
3: I'm just not a big play guy.
2: But you know what? That's because you haven't gone. But you haven't gone enough. If you go, the entertainment will get you right here. There's going to be one show out there, whether it's singing, you know, well, that's going to get you right here. And this might be that show.
3: Really?
2: It might get you hooked. Yes. I agree with you. Some of them are da da da da da da. There's no, but some of them are cheesy. See, although I like the cheese.
3: I think that's what ruined it for me.
2: Yeah.
3: Because there was one time when I was in high school, I helped out for one play.
2: Yeah.
3: And I think it was Cats. I helped out.
2: Midnight.
3: And,
2: da da da da da. Yeah.
3: And I thought I was going to have like a better role in the thing.
2: Yeah.
3: And I ended up being like a stagehand.
2: Oh, like, you thought you were going to be in the show?
3: I thought it was going to be.
2: Didn't you get, doesn't they, like for ours, you have to audition. Ours was serious.
3: I mean, there were auditions and stuff.
2: Did you audition?
3: I thought I did pretty good, but.
2: What? You auditioned? Like you read a part? Did you have to sing?
3: Okay, there was this girl I really liked that was into plays and stuff. So I was trying.
2: What did you sing for your audition?
3: I didn't sing anything. I read lines for one of the Cats. I don't remember which one it was. I did no singing though, because there were a couple roles that were non-singing roles for it.
2: Oh my God.
3: And I was like, I'm doing this one because this will be the easiest, you know?
2: Why don't we have that now?
3: Oh, it's probably somewhere.
2: So you were soured on Broadway because I ended up being like the spotlight guy. Should have been the lead. Instead of me having to teach Joni Milder how to talk in Cockney, I should have been the lead. Cockney English. Oh, all right. Oh, I know. Yeah, that's Cockney. I had to teach her how to do it. A-E-I-L-U. I had to do that because she got Eliza Doolittle and I should have been the part.
3: Maybe you just weren't talented.
2: No. Hi, who's this? I'm all mad now. Jim, what's up?
4: Well, I'm just going to tell you, I think one movie that was at least as good as the book is Pet Sematary by Stephen King.
2: Oh, you know what?
4: That scared the hell out of me.
2: I got to agree. Most of the Stephen King movies were as good as, I mean, The Shining.
3: The Shining was fantastic.
2: Was better than the book. Shining was better than
3: Creepy.
2: The book.
3: Creepy.
2: Cuckoo's Nest was better than the book.
3: Misery.
2: Yes, because Kathy Bates was like kapow.
3: Yeah.
2: You duty butt.
3: Yeah.
2: You cocoa duty.
3: Rewrite
2: duty.
3: It.
2: Yeah. Oh, man. But yeah, I'm going to see. I will see about, it might be sold out because the outsiders, people have barely been wanting this. Like our boss, Steve, last summer bought these tickets.
3: Really?
2: Yeah. Because he gave them for Christmas gifts.
3: You know, the other one I kind of wanted to go see too was The Lion King when it was in town. Because. So I was a huge Lion King fan as a kid.
2: And the animals, the way they walk through the audience and they come to, you know.
3: Oh, they did that? Really?
2: Yeah, here. Oh. Yeah. Oh. Okay, man back up. Sports coming up next.
3: Okay.
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5: Look out for a crash in Sparta, East Division at River Road. No word on any injuries there. Actually, it's just north of Sparta, but you will see crews on the scene in Kent County. We've got closures ongoing north and southbound 131 at Cherry Street. Again, those closures have been extended through early July, maybe finishing up around the 4th. We'll have to wait and see on that. I'm Dave Cackley. That's a look at traffic.
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16: How often do you stop to wonder whether you should share something that's revealing, maybe even embarrassing, with a partner, a friend, or even your boss? In her new book called Revealing, The Underrated Power of Oversharing, behavioral scientist Leslie John says doing just that can help you deepen relationships that are vital to your life. We need people to trust us in order to get things like love, friendship, and career success. That's what she told us. When you make yourself vulnerable by revealing something sensitive, it does make other people trust you. In turn, when you ask someone to reveal something about themselves, showing that interest will generally lead someone to like you more. Why? Because people like to be asked about themselves, she says. It also signals that they are discriminating and choosy, but in a good way. I'm Dr. Sanjay Gupta, helping you live a better life.
3: 13 on your side weather. Highs near 90 today with a chance for evening thunderstorms. Tomorrow, hot, muggy, and another chance for rain with a cool down coming this weekend.
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3: Major League Baseball last night, Tigers and Twins in Detroit. Later start to this one because of a rain delay. It did not stop the offense, though, in this game. I think a combined 8 home runs between the two teams. And Dylan Dingler with 2 big ones for the Tigers.
20: High fly ball, deep left field, Dylan Dingler. Got it out of here! His second home run.
3: At that point, the 3-run home run made it an 8-4 game in favor of the Tigers. They go on to win the game 10-4. Don't look now, Michelle. Tigers have won 6 out of their last 7 games.
2: I'm telling you, it's a late season rally. It's not even late season.
3: Hell, we're not even to the halfway point.
2: No, so this is when I'm telling you, it's going to be good.
3: This is when they turn it on, you think?
2: Yeah. Yeah.
3: Well, last week at this time, Tigers were, I think, 11.5 games back of first place in the division. Now they're only 8 games back. So they've moved up 3.5 games in just a little over a week?
2: See?
3: Detroit-Minnesota play again tonight at 6:40. Framber Valdez gets the start for the Tigers. It'd be nice to see him get going. Whitecaps lost to the Lake County Captains last night 4-2 on the road. They play again today at 11:05. Stanley Cup Finals Game 4, Vegas Golden Knights hosting the Carolina Hurricanes. No one can seem to take control of this series, and last night Carolina was able to get back to their brand of hockey.
8: Oh, a terrible turnover. Jarvis is stopped by Hart. Oh, my goodness. Now out in front, Stahl. He scores while falling down.
2: Wow.
8: 4-3, Carolina.
2: Wow.
3: I got a friend that's a big Carolina Hurricanes fan.
2: Really?
3: He's so excited right now. Remember, we were at my friend's bachelor party a couple weekends ago, and he was there, and we watched them clinch a spot in the Stanley Cup Finals. And I can't believe they're going to the finals.
2: Like, what, you know,
3: you son of a bitch.
2: What sports does to you guys? Well, and it, yeah,
3: you son of a bitch. I wish my team could make the playoffs.
2: Well,
3: let alone get into the

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1: You can't
2: or
1: go with
2: Edmonton.
1: No,
2: yeah, no
1: Oilers, no Flames, no.
2: I used to be. I used to really like the Dallas Stars when I was a kid.
1: Do that.
2: Mike Modano.
1: San Jose Sharks. They got a cool logo.
2: Now
1: pick another. They got cool colors.
2: People
1: aqua
2: will say
1: and
2: I'm
1: black.
2: A bandwagon fan because they're starting to get good again. Like they're on the come up right now.
1: I somewhere, you know, I'm digging through my old stuff. I have a vintage. It's vintage now because it was new back in the day. I have a San Jose Sharks hat. That's their old logo, and
2: oh, yeah.
1: I can't find it. But yeah, do find another. Why do you care?
2: I might.
1: I mean, do it. And then be upset when they lose.
2: But here's the thing. I've felt this way a lot over the past few years. If I were to switch teams,
1: okay.
2: Hypothetically,
1: yeah.
2: Then the Red Wings will get good. Like that naturally.
1: That's a risk, though.
2: That
1: but
2: naturally
1: that's
2: will happen to
1: that's
2: me.
1: That's the part of the gamble. That's the part of the
2: and
1: fun
2: I always
1: gamble.
2: Seem to be on the S
1: losing
2: end of that.
1: Side.
2: Yeah.
1: Yeah. Well.
2: Yeah.
1: Maybe it's Travis's turn this time.
2: Maybe it is.
1: It's my turn.
2: Me.
1: Damn it, me. I don't know. I've got nothing else after that.
2: Okay. Before
1: Was that
2: 8 o'clock.
1: End of sports?
2: Yeah, that's the end of sports.
1: Oh.
2: Before 8 o'clock, another cue to call for our Ultimate Father's Day giveaway, and before 8 o'clock, tickets to the Meijer LPGA.
1: Okay.
2: So, yeah, we'll do all that.

0: It's Michelle and Travis. 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
1: All right, Trav, you worked in fast food, am I right?
2: I did.
1: Okay.
2: A lot of years.
1: Okay, one thing, having worked in fast food, one thing that you would never order because you've worked there.
2: One thing I'd never order.
1: Mm-hmm.
2: Tuna fish of any kind.
1: Because it might not even be tuna fish. We don't know what it is.
2: It's just the process that it goes through. Like, so when I worked at Jimmy John's, we had tuna fish.
1: Yeah, tuna sub. Don't they still have it at Subway too?
2: Even though it's like, they got sued because it almost couldn't even be classified as tuna fish based on.
1: Oh.
2: Somebody sued them for that. I know that. But when I worked at Jimmy John's, just the process that it goes through to get, like, it's all like, it's the, what's the brand, Starkist or whatever, the tuna fish?
1: Yeah, Starkist.
2: They use that, and then other things, but like, you gotta like squeeze all the juice out, and yeah. I get it, people are wearing gloves, but it's still like, it's being handled way too much.
1: Well, funny you should say that, that's on the list. Reddit asked fat food workers to reveal the things they'd never eat at their restaurants. 700 comments, which are, by the way, hilarious. I love being on Reddit, cracks
2: me.
1: But fish. You don't know at what temperature the fish has been stored or if the oil it's been cooked in was in the proper temperature. So it could look cooked all the way through, but not, but be like, because don't they just take a frozen fish patty, you throw it in the fryer, right?
2: Yeah, that's a fillet of fish at McDonald's.
1: Right.
2: You know what? Is it weird that I won't touch a tuna sub from like Jimmy John's or Subway, but I will gladly eat a fillet of fish?
1: Yeah, I feel like because it's cooked, they cook the germs out of it.
2: I love a fillet of fish.
1: I don't like cheese on it though. What are you doing? Put cheese on my fish? Don't put cheese on my fish.
2: They steam the bun too.
1: Here's the thing, and it's mushy when you bite it. Yeah.
2: So good.
1: Okay, but tuna fish. When I got pregnant.
2: Uh-huh.
1: That's what I thought. Something's going on in my body. Why am I craving? I bought a foot-long tuna sub and would just house it at. I craved tuna fish of all things.
2: Really?
1: And I'd house it at Subway. And I thought, something's going on because I don't even eat tuna fish. And then it repeats on you. You get like.
2: Oh, yeah.
1: The other thing they say to stay away from, they say, fast food workers, ice dispensers.
2: Really?
1: Yes. How harmful that water can be. There's because it's going through tubes that aren't necessarily cleaned, and then when you put your cup in there for the ice, I don't think anything of it. I just push and the ice comes out.
2: One place I'd never be concerned about that at is McDonald's, because that's why their fountain pop is like grade A, is because they always get the lines like flushed. They make sure those lines are always clean.
1: Okay.
2: The places I'd be concerned about ice is a place like Jimmy John's, because there's an ice machine in the back. You scoop it yourself and fill up a bucket.
1: Oh, you put your hands in.
2: Yeah, you kind of get close to touching it, you know.
1: All right.
3: Like grade A, because they always get.
2: All right, Levy.
4: Hello.
1: Hey.
2: Hi.
4: Why do you keep adding the word fish to tuna? You don't say beef, cow, and pork, pig, and all that other stuff.
2: Oh, geez, Lee. I didn't realize it was an English lesson this
1: Thanks
2: morning.
1: Thanks for that. These are the mornings when I dread that we answered the phone. Try it out on your friends first.
2: I got grilled in college for doing something like that.
1: For being funny and correcting somebody?
2: Sports broadcasting. Central Michigan played in the MAC, right?
1: Yeah.
2: I said on the air during one of our broadcasts, the MAC conference, and the guy literally took his headphones off next to me and goes, you wouldn't say the Mid-American Conference,
1: yeah.
2: Would you?
1: Yeah.
2: And he was serious. I'm like, I guess not. And he goes, well, don't say MAC conference. And then he put his headphones back on and we kept doing the broadcast. I'm like, what the hell? What is going on?
1: I didn't
2: drop a scalpel in a body.
1: It's like ATM machine. Yeah. It's the same thing. It's the automated teller machine.
2: Yeah.
1: Right? Automated teller.
2: ATM. But everybody says that.
1: They say ATM machine.
2: Who cares?
1: Or it's like hot water heater.
2: Oh, my God.
1: Shut up.
2: It's just a water heater.
1: No, it's not.
2: Right?
1: It's a hot water heater.
2: Oh.
1: Don't correct, you know, but... Okay,
2: anyway, fast food. Let's get back.
1: By the way, sometimes they do say...
2: Let's talk food.
1: Beefsteak.
2: You were a lot happier when
1: we don't answer the phones.
2: No, you
1: were... If I could come through the phone and sometimes cut a bitch or choke a person...
2: You were a lot happier when we were talking about food.
1: Back on food. Like when little Tubby Michelle was sitting in that high chair and they'd throw food at me and I'd go, my cousin, my older cousin, she's my second cousin, so she's older. And she would say, we just threw food and you were just as happy as could be. You'd squeal when we threw food at you. And you'd just sit in that high chair all day and eat when I babysat you.
2: Wow.
1: Yeah.
2: That's what we call an enabler.
1: Okay, they're drink machines.
2: Yeah.
1: They're hard to clean thoroughly and effectively, so even health inspectors question how sanitary they are. So you can say what you want about flushing the machine.
2: Yeah.
1: I don't know. These are the things that they say that fast food workers say don't. I like a fish sandwich. You know what?
2: I like a fish sandwich.
1: When Culver's does that walleye, are you kidding me? But they say it's fresh. What if that's at room temperature? What if it's, I don't know. Somebody said you don't get fish at any restaurant. And I'm like, you know what? Go to the East Coast, you turd. Go to the East Coast because that's where they catch the fish, right in back of the restaurant. And then they clean it and they bring it to the front of the restaurant.
2: Dude, I love like Lent, like a fish fry. I like a fish sandwich. Sure. I'm a big fish guy.
1: Go to the Polish Falcons. See how many people are handling that fish.
2: Well, first of all, Falcons doesn't do a fish fry.
1: They don't?
2: No.
1: All right.
2: No, other halls do.
1: All right. Anyhow.
2: I like a shrimp, too. I know people stay away from, like, the shrimp.
1: Yeah. Yeah. But so think about it when you're going to order that filet of fish next time. And it's not even really, is it really even fish? Do we even know? Isn't it like white cardboard and they toss it in batter and they toss it in?
2: It's fish. You pull off a highway. There's every restaurant under the sun, like fast food restaurant. Which one are you going to? You're hungry as hell. You get off the highway.
1: Vegan Whopper. I have to go get it. I have
2: BK?
1: To get it. Because I have to get. You can't beat the Whopper. You can't beat the. Don't even start.
2: Every fast food place, and you chose
1: Burger King.
2: The Crown.
1: Or when I was still eating meat, the oblong chicken sandwich. It may not even be chicken. Who cares? The seasoning on that. I'm hungry right now. See, now this is what this is.
2: Okay,
1: did.
2: I got to turn you on to this guy that I found on social media.
1: Yeah.
2: Speaking of that sandwich, there's this guy, Michelle, I follow on TikTok. He goes to fast food restaurants and he gives an over under of how many bites he can finish a sandwich in.
1: Yeah.
2: He ate that chicken sandwich.
1: In two.
2: One. He crammed it all the way in there.
1: I could do it. I swear to God, I could do it. I could do a Whopper in two bites.
2: See,
1: I could.
2: See, the meat eater is still in you there.
1: Get it
2: somewhere.
1: In here. Get it in here.
2: Hey, yeah, go ahead.
1: We need a contestant right now. 459-9797. Finish the lyric. Sammy Hagar will do that next on LAV.
0: 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West Michigan traffic is on LAV.
5: Moderate to heavy traffic flows 96, the Ford north and southbound 131, crash east division at River Road in the cleanup in Kent County. No word on any potential injuries there. We got closures ongoing in Caledonia, Broadmoor 68 to 84th Street, long-term road widening project. That's going to linger into 2027. Also, Allegan County 144th over 131. I'm Dave Cackley. That's a look at traffic.
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15: A Better Life with Dr. Sanjay Gupta.
16: Breast cancer is the most common cancer among women in the world. And according to a new study out of the University of Washington School of Medicine, an estimated 3.5 million cases a year are expected by 2050. Now, the good news is we've gotten so much better at screening, earlier detection, and cutting-edge treatments in many countries, including here in the United States. But even here in America, black women have a death rate from breast cancer that is 40% higher than white women, a disparity that exists despite our world-class treatment infrastructure. So what can you do to lower your risk? Eat less red meat? Try your best to manage your blood sugar and your weight? Exercise is really important. Cut back on drinking, quit smoking. And remember this, you should start getting mammograms. At what age? 40. That's when you should start. I'm Dr. Sanjay Gupta, helping you live a better life.
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2: 13 on your side weather. Highs near 90 today with a chance for evening thunderstorms. Tomorrow, hot, muggy, and another chance for rain with a cool down coming this weekend.
0: She thought she already raised her son. 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
1: Up for grabs, Sammy Hagar tickets. Soaring Eagle Casino outside. Who's on the phone, Trav?
2: Mike.
1: Hi, Mike.
20: Hi.
1: Are you ready to play Finish the Lyric?
20: I sure am.
1: All right, now you need to sing the lyric. We're going to play it for you. You can hear it one time, then we're going to play it again, and that's when you got to belt it out, my friend. Are you ready?
20: I am ready.
1: Okay, here we go. Okay, now, here comes your time to sing, and go.

0: Your love is driving me crazy.
1: Nope, that is not the next lyric. Oh, boy.
2: You know the song. That's good.
1: All righty. Yeah. Nope, you don't know the next lyric. All right. 459-9797. We need yet another contestant.
2: And
1: to finish that lyric.
2: You didn't do a good job selling this, McCormick. This is Sammy Hagar. This is Rick Springfield. This is Joe Satriani. This is Michael Anthony. They're all going to be at Soaring Eagle Casino together for the Summer Outdoor Concert Series next week. And we want to send you. You just got to finish the lyrics. This is a great show.
1: Look, I'm not begging.
2: I'm not begging either. I'm just telling you. I just cut a promo.
1: You're a little cheesy.
2: I'm a salesman.
1: I'm not. I don't like your direct. Hi, who's this?
3: This is Jerry.
1: All right, Jerry, you ready to finish the lyric?
2: Oh, wait, is this Jerry from yesterday?
3: Yes, I am.
1: All right.
2: Well, he didn't win.
3: It most certainly is.
1: Okay, all right, let's go. Let's do this. We'll play it once. Okay, here we go.

0: when you treat me like a child.
1: So close, but not right.
0: No, come on.
1: No, Jerry, I'm sorry. You got one of the words is wrong. I'm sorry.
2: Oh, my God, Jerry.
0: Oh, you don't understand.
1: I do understand. You got it. I'm sorry, buddy. I'm sorry. Call back tomorrow. Three's a charm, right?
2: Yeah.
1: You're all mad. Hi, who's this?
3: Hi, L.A.B.
1: L.A. Hi,
3: or
1: we're L.A.
3: Brian.
1: Yeah, okay, Brian. Okay, here we go. We're going to play it for you once, and then the second time you got to sing it. All right, here we go.
0: Oh, those dreams locked up inside.
1: No, not even. You're not even. I'm sorry, Brian. I love you, but goodbye. No. Yeah. Jerry, maybe you go revisit. Maybe you go revisit and you 459-9797, you come back and you try it again. Let's see. Hi, LAV. What's your name? Hi, this is you. Nope, this is you're on the. You got to turn your radio down. We've answered the phone now, buddy. Hi. Okay. Well, all right.
2: You embarrassed her.
1: We will talk. We will take your. Okay.
2: Well, you they keep calling. What do you want to do?
1: Hi. Who's this?
4: This is Sparky.
1: All right. This is why I want to stick a fork in my eye. All right. You ready?
4: I'm ready.
1: We're gonna play it for you once, and then you got to sing it the second time around. Here we go. Okay, don't sing it yet. We're going to play it again. Here we go. And go. I don't mind when you
4: act your age. It suits me fine. That you treat me like a child.
1: Did he get it right, Travis Gibbs?

0: treat me like a child. Not when I'm sorry, Jer, and congratulations, Sparky, you're going to see Sammy Hagar. Oh, my God.
1: Awesome.
0: That was painful, am I right?
2: Yeah.
0: Okay. All right. We'll do it again tomorrow.

0: She thought she already raised her son. It's Michelle and Travis on Classic Rock 97 LAV.
1: There are so many people coming into the States for the FIFA World Cup. To your dismay.
2: I mean, listen, I'm excited for other countries because, I mean, this is literally all they got. You know?
1: But there's a lot of firsts because people are here. And the first thing people are doing in the United States.
2: Going to Waffle House.
1: That's one of them, isn't it?
2: That is one of them.
1: Do you have the list? Is there a list?
2: Yeah, there's a lot. There's a few different people on social media, big soccer fans that are in the United States to see their favorite teams. And one of them, he's a big Germany guy. And he said, just had our first Waffle House experience at 1 a.m.
1: Okay.
2: In, I think they're in Nashville. Great food, great prices, and a friendly staff. 10 out of 10. Will be coming back.
1: I will say
2: clearly
1: this.
2: Clearly a fight didn't break out at that Waffle House.
1: Right, so. This time. Have you visited the South often?
2: I've been to Florida and South Carolina. I've not gone to any of the other, no,
1: there
2: not really.
1: There is a thing. Southern hospitality is true. It is true. When you go into any restaurant, it's darling sweet. They are fantastic. It's true.
2: Sure.
1: It is a thing.
2: Yeah.
1: Also, two things can be true about the South. Also, the redneck thing is a thing in the South.
2: 100%.
1: Sometimes those worlds collide. That's when you don't want to be at Waffle House at 1 a.m. I'm just saying.
2: So
1: I'm just saying.
2: This person went there despite knowing its reputation.
1: Yeah.
2: Or
1: they make a good waffle.
2: Or somebody, you know, was messing with them. It was like, yeah, go to a Waffle House.
1: Oh, you know,
2: it'll be great.
1: Traps.
2: And then, you know, for lunch the next day, go to Sizzler.
1: We're going to Sizzler. I will tell you, if you've never been to Waffle, it is next level. So is a Pancake House. No, they are. Don't give me.
2: It's a Waffle's Denny's,
1: not
2: right?
1: A waffle, I mean, not a waffle, not a waffle. No, it's not. It's okay. Something. It's like crack. It is.
2: Okay.
1: I don't want to bandwagon it. I've been one time, and I've been to a Pancake House once. The Pancake House, and I'm not even a pancake person. In fact, Tubby, the youngest of five, when we were growing up, I cried every time my mom would make pancakes because I couldn't stand him.
2: Really?
1: Pancake, yeah.
2: Would you make them straight up, like no blueberries or chocolate chips?
1: Yeah, straight up.
2: Oh, okay.
1: They were straight up.
2: Yeah, you
1: got
2: to do something to them.
1: It was like not on the rocks, right? It was straight up.
2: Got to do something.
1: Pancakes,
2: yeah,
1: neat.
2: No chaser.
1: Yeah, nobody,
2: wanted
1: it. Okay, what else? What else?
2: Same guy, that big Germany fan that's here in the United States for the World Cup, went to Walmart last night. Not as bad as everybody says it is.
1: Listen,
2: now it depends on which Walmart. I mean, like here in West Michigan, like Walmart's not bad. It really depends on which one you go to.
1: Because as we all know, there are pockets. And by the way, when you're in the Walmart, there are pockets in the Walmart. Aisles you should never go down in Walmart. Are you ready? After Halloween, that sale aisle, when all the Halloween stuff or all the candy goes on sale, stay the F out of that lane. That's pockets. That's like driving into Compton. You know what I'm saying? That is like, or driving in wherever. But I'm saying that when I was at the Walmart last time, that's where the F-bombs and the screaming and the...
2: Or the two ladies were fighting, right?
1: No, a lady was yelling at another guy's husband, and the lady was dragging her husband out, and he was F-bombing her, and she was F-bombing, and she worked. It was not pretty.
2: Boy.
1: Stay out of there. Another one, stay out of, there's a clearance aisle at Walmart, which I like to make a quick run through.
2: Yeah.
1: They have everything from like a broken screwdriver on there for $10 to whatever. They have it.
2: Yeah.
1: After 6 p.m., no, you don't want to be there. That's a pocket. You don't want to be in that area. Yeah, I'm just saying. Now, produce, okay. All right.
2: Oh.
1: At all times. You ready for this, too?
2: Yeah. Yeah.
1: The cereal aisle. Cereal on like a 1 o'clock on a Saturday. I don't know why every kid is begging his mom for that is mayhem in there. That's mayhem. There's kids screaming, hanging off the car. You don't want to. Nobody wants. No cereal. You can't buy cereal at yeah.
2: Yeah.
1: So those are the pockets Walmart. So you're welcome for that Walmart education.
2: Thank
1: However,
2: you.
1: The clothing, They have stepped it up.
2: Not bad.
1: Walmart's got some great brands. I've got some Walmart jeans. Meijer, too, another one. Great brands at Meijer.
2: Abby got me these, like, really nice, like, because I have older swim trunks. She bought me these really nice swim trunks that have American flags all over them. I'm like, where'd you get these? She goes, Walmart. And I'm like, what? Really?
1: If they're swim trunks with American flags on them, they're just swim trunks.
2: You stop it right
1: they're
2: now.
1: Not really nice swim trunks.
2: You stop it right
1: they're
2: now.
1: They're just swim trunks.
2: They were a gift and they were nice.
1: Not really nice. So if they got flags, America, yeah, they're just swim trunks. Well, is there one big flag or do they have little flags?
2: Little flags all over them. You know, the best part is, too, it says they're an XL and they fit really good on me, which makes me, I'm like, oh.
1: Well, a Walmart XL is like a 4XL. Let's be real. Come on. That's an, oh my God, it's moving towards.
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3: Look out for a crash. Westbound 96 at the M6 appears to be off to the side. No reports of any injuries there. Earlier crash in Kent County cleared out of the way. River Avenue and East Division Street. We've got closures backing things up in Comstock Park. Double lane closure northbound at West River Drive. Both right lanes shut down. 31 Muskegon to Holland, 27. I'm Dave Cackley. That's a look at traffic.
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2: 13 on your side weather. Highs near 90 today with a chance for evening thunderstorms. Tomorrow, hot, muggy, and another chance for rain with a cool down coming this weekend.
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2: They didn't run back. They walked back that whole plus-size seating policy. And the group that got them to do it, did you see the name of the group? National Association to Advance Fat Acceptance, NAFA.
3: I just went on their website. Why NAAFA? 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
2: I went to an NAAFA luncheon one time. I hosted it. It lasted for 4 hours. It was a buffet.
0: It's Michelle and Travis on Classic Rock 97 LAV.
2: I can say that because I'm fat. All right. Trav?
3: Yes.
2: I'm very sorry.
3: About what?
2: There's one reason that you might kind of, sort of. I know you're mad and
3: mad isn't the word to describe it.
2: You don't like FIFA.
3: I'm annoyed by it.
2: Okay, you're annoyed by that. I'm excited for it. Okay. I talked to my friend yesterday, and she goes, my kids played soccer. If I never see soccer again, that will be too soon. Like, she's so tired. And I'm like, but this is different. It's cool. They have colors and countries. But the one joy that you may have gotten out of the FIFA World Cup, the one little Scotia joy, they have yanked away. It sounds like a bunch of bees.
3: Because guys literally just stand in the back and they just go to town on those horns.
2: We used to have one in here, a vuvuzela. What happened to it?
3: I don't know. I think somebody might have took.
2: I think
3: that
2: you broke it in half and hit it over my head because I was playing it too much. The vuvuzela from the World Cup. Those long plastic horns, they're being banned because they're excessively loud and they're weapons. No. Here's a reminder. Again, we played How Obnoxious. That's from the 2010 World Cup. I don't know how I feel about, because soccer is so loud anyway. Aren't they the largest stance? How many people at a soccer match?
3: Well,
2: you can barely hear the whistle on the pitch.
3: Somewhere between like 40 to 50,000 people, I'm sure.
2: For a soccer game.
3: That's a single vuvuzela. There's a couple.
2: There's a couple. Okay. All right. Yeah. Ugh. Okay. I mean, it is annoying, but at the same time,
3: they took them away.
2: Okay, but you know what else is annoying?
3: Come on.
2: The cowbells. Americans have cowbells for, by the way, some of them, they go from 44,000 to 94,000 seats for the World Cup. 94,000 people watching a soccer match. And 94,000 people with vuvuzelas. I feel like the place would explode.
3: Man.
2: Yeah, it's the one fun thing if you hate being there that you could just toot on a horn the whole time.
3: If somebody offered me tickets, I would go. Like, said, hey, I got tickets to this game. Okay, I'll go just for the experience. Like, I'd go for the experience, but
2: I don't want to go to the World Cup. I want to go to Manchester, England, and see one. Like how you're supposed to go with the scarf.
3: You got
2: to
3: think.
2: I want to do the whole thing.
3: Half those fans are here for the World Cup, though. Half of those people. So that environment's going to be created here.
2: They're crazy. Soccer fans, don't say what you want about NASCAR fans. Say what you want about the Raiders fans. Say what you want about Philly. Nobody's as crazy as soccer fans.
3: Well, yeah, they'll burn down a city when their
2: rugby soccer
3: team wins a championship.
2: Remember the trampolings?
3: Yeah.
2: They trampled because they were mad. Remember when the stands broke?
3: Yeah. Somebody.
2: People got killed. It's not funny. Yeah.
3: Somebody from England, I believe, one of their influencers was here, a big soccer fan. And I guess he was criticizing like one of the stadiums where a match is going to be played because they're using like football stadiums and stuff, right?
2: Yeah, because it's, you know, we're America, am I right? Yeah.
3: Basically said there's no aesthetic to the stadiums.
2: This is why I love England. This is why I want to go to England.
3: It's a stadium.
2: Yeah, but in England, they're probably old school, like with brick on the outside and kind of like Soldier Field, you know, which is a dump now, which used to be cool.
3: Which is, oh, that's a sore spot right now.
2: Yeah, but it used to, are they going to, yeah, they're, are they going to rebuild?
3: Hammond Bears, the Hammond Bears.
2: They're not going to call them the Hammond Bears.
3: No, they'll still be the Chicago Bears, but that's, ooh, that's a sore subject right
2: now. Well, people were mad when they took the Lions out of Detroit. And then they put them back, I mean, the Silverdome, and then they put them back in Detroit, and then they move, you know, I mean, it's a...
3: Yeah, yeah. It's just a, yeah. I can't even bring it up around my wife. I
2: oh,
3: can't.
2: Oh, that's right, she's a Bears fan.
3: Yeah, she grew up in, like, Chicagoland area. I can't even bring it up around her.
2: If but, you're wondering, even with the, even without the Vuvuzela, am I saying it right?
3: Vuvuzela.
2: Vuvuzela. Without it, how loud a soccer match is, it's comparable to standing next to an explosion. Or, by the way, my ears were ringing for a good 5 days after the AC/DC concert. This is like two AC/DC concerts. Earplugs, yeah. Bring your Beats by Dre.
3: You can just say Beats.
2: Nope, I can't. My Beats by Dre. Where are my Beats by Dre? Have you seen my Beats by Dre?
3: It's not that cool.
2: My Beats by Dre.
3: They were cool like a decade ago.
2: You know what? They shut out the noise.
3: Yeah, there's a lot of headphones that are noise-canceling headphones now.
2: That's fine.
3: It's not a new concept.
2: Leave me alone with my Beats by Dre. You're just jealous that I have Beats by Dre.
3: I'm not jealous because I had a pair when they still used to come with a cord attached to them.
2: Where are they now? Well, right, but now I have wireless Beats by Dre.
3: Yeah.
2: Beats by Dre. Anyway.
3: Wear some earplugs. This is part of like, here's the thing. It's part of soccer culture, the Vuvuzela. So why are you taking it from them? To quiet down the match?
2: Well.
3: I mean, to give people less of a headache? Soccer gives you a headache anyway.
2: How did the Vuvuzela start?
3: It really became popular in the 2010 World Cup. I remember, because I was in high school.
2: What's
3: watching
2: it about?
3: It was in South Africa. The World Cup was that year.
2: Yeah.
3: And I remember it just, I mean, they did a whole special on SportsCenter at the time for it because people were like, why does it sound like a swarm of bees?
2: The Vuvuzela originated in South Africa in the 1960s.
3: Oh!
2: It evolved from traditional animal horns used to summon villagers. It was popularized in the 90s by the Kaiser Chiefs fan named Freddie Saddam Make, who motto... Okay, I could go on and on.
3: Lions, run!
2: Right. That's exactly what it is.
3: The lions are coming!
2: Village. Get the F out! Oh, my God.
3: Sports is next.
0: West Michigan traffic is on LAV.
4: Still seeing heavy traffic flows on those expressways. Got a crash south of 96, 3 Mile at Elm Ridge. There were reports of some injuries, unknown on the severity, but again, you do have crews on the scene there. Look out for an accident off to the side, but still slowing things down. Westbound 96 at the M6, a little bit of a delay there. Back to Alden Nash, we got closures. Caledonia, Broadmoor 68 to 84th Street into 2027. I'm Dave Cackley. That's a look at traffic.
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3: I'm 13 on your side weather. Highs near 90 today with a chance for evening thunderstorms. Tomorrow, hot, muggy, and another chance for rain with a cool down coming this weekend.
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3: Major League Baseball last night, Tigers and Twins. First game of a three-game series. Had a rain delay in this one, so the game didn't end up starting until just after 8:30. Troy Melton on the mound for the Tigers. Not as sharp as his first few starts back from the injured list, but still kept them in the game. And the Tiger bats, well, Dylan Dingler, awesome last night for Detroit.
29: High fly ball, deep left field, Dylan Dingler.
3: He had two home runs in the game. Tigers beat the Twins 10-4. They've now won six out of their last seven games. Tigers and Twins play again tonight at 6:40. Framber Valdez gets the start for Detroit.
2: I've called around.
3: Yeah.
2: I've asked a few people. You're allowed back on the bandwagon. I didn't have any say.
3: I don't know if I want back.
2: No, you get back on, Mr. Man. You get...
3: I need to see another week of this.
2: This is your last chance. No, it's now or never. Get on the... Death not an option. You have to get on the bandwagon or you don't get to root for them at all.
3: You don't
2: That's
3: make
2: the,
3: rule. The rules here.
2: I'm making it. I'm put... Gauntlet, put.
3: I'm like that young 20-something that, you know,
2: come on,
3: heartbroken by men, and I'm starting to dip my toe in the lady pond. Do I do it? Do I not? Do I do it? Do I not?
2: Come on. Oh, you're a woman, and just because a girl dumped you for a woman doesn't mean every woman,
3: you know,
2: dips her toe.
3: Guys have been so harsh to me, Lady Pond. Should I? No, yes, no,
2: because
3: yes.
2: Nobody can be.
3: It's me with the Tigers right now. I'm dipping my toe
2: because nobody can be as harsh as a lady.
3: Oof.
2: No, you don't want to put your that but, pond will eat your toe.
3: Well, and other things.
2: Okay,
3: which is why they love it.
2: Listen. Okay, so. God, you can choose not to be a moron. You can. I know it. I know you got it.
3: It was subtle, at least.
2: No, it wasn't. It was pretty blatant. Listen to me. Now we're... Get on. Come on.
3: All right.
2: Come on. Water's warm. Come on in.
3: All right.
2: He's back on.
3: Yep.
2: Now if they lose, you can't get all pissy about it. Yay.
3: I sure can.
2: He's back
3: and
2: on the bandwagon. Okay, you're
3: so last
2: on.
3: Week at this time, the Tigers were 12 games behind Cleveland for first place in the AL Central. After last night's win and Cleveland's loss, they're only eight games back. So they've managed to make ground with four games over the past week.
2: Ground.
3: Thank you. Whitecaps lost to the Lake County Captains last night, 4-2. They play again today at 11:05. Stanley Cup Finals last night, Game 4 in Vegas between the Golden Knights and the Carolina Hurricanes. No one can seem to take control of this series. They go back and forth, back and forth, back and forth. Last night, Carolina, though, I noticed just, I mean, back to their brand of hockey, which is good to see for them.
1: Oh, a terrible turnover. Jarvis is stopped by Hart. Oh, my goodness. Now out in front, Stahl. He scores while falling down. 4-3, Carolina.
3: I'm going to make this comparison for you, Michelle, and you might understand it. Carolina.
2: Yeah.
3: If you could equate what they do in hockey to a football team. Do you remember when Michigan won the national title in football?
2: Sure.
3: That year?
2: Yeah.
3: They were really good at running the ball, right? You know, they'd start the game.
2: If you say.
3: Well, they'd start the game. Maybe you get 3, 4, 5 yards at a time, right? You just keep doing it. You keep doing it. Then finally, there's the 60-yard run. Finally.
2: Sure.
3: There's the 40-yard run for a touchdown. They just lean on you the whole game, and finally they break that wall down. That's what Carolina does in hockey. They did it last night, and they win 5-3. They've tied the series at 2 games apiece. Game 5 in Carolina is Thursday night.
2: We're all better people for that analogy.
3: You know, I would say something, but I'm not going to because I might get fired.
2: No, no, you won't. You're good. Trust me. We got no one else.
3: We're
2: stuck with you.
3: Look around. Hold on. Here, let me point to the rest of the building for you, Michelle.
2: Okay.
3: Tumbleweed. You see, there used to be a station that had live talent on it.
2: Wait a minute.

0: Here we are again, Michigan. Six innocent lives taken. Mass attacks can be prevented. There are always warning signs. It starts with a grievance.
1: They fired me! I know you all have something to do with it!
0: It's social media. How many people saw that? Bought a gun, ammo. He had a plan. People saw the clues, but were too afraid to tell anyone. Stop a plot. Speak up.

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1: So, they've moved the fireworks. Okay, can I just... Throw this out there.
2: You're going to anyway, okay. So I mean...
1: Out of the sky?
2: What?
1: They moved them out of the sky? I mean, where... I don't understand. They've moved the fireworks. If they're downtown, they're downtown, they're downtown. You know what I'm saying?
2: Sure.
1: Like if there's...
2: But it matters.
1: Not really.
2: Yeah.
1: You can still see them over downtown. Mm. We're not in a humongous town. You know, it's like we've moved the fireworks. Oh, we're going to do them in water now. I mean, what does this mean?
2: I can't see them over the crowd of guys fist fighting over there.
1: This is what I'm saying. It's not. It won't. It's good. They've moved them, though. And they moved them to, my thing just broke. Okay, they moved them, the fireworks will have several changes this year. Several changes because of the construction along the Grand River. The party and main viewing area for the event, which is free and open to the public, will be held at the Amway Hotel's employee parking lot.
2: That's where they're shooting the fireworks off?
1: At 51 Market Avenue, corner by the Fulton Street Market. Fulton Street and Market. Fireworks themselves will be from the Fulton Street Bridge this year.
2: Oh, that's a good spot.
1: Rather than your usual spot on the pedestrian bridge.
2: I mean, so you just got to look the other way down the river.
1: So they're moving one bridge over. Is this news?
2: I mean, it is for the people that go downtown to watch the fireworks.
1: I mean, because Inaba went... Not really. You're still going to go and park where you are and look up and see them.
2: I know, but... In-

0: Instead of looking in one direction, you got to look in the other now.
1: Oh, I'm sorry. You have to turn your head now.
0: It matters.
1: Okay. Listen, kids, turn your head this way instead of this way.
0: Yeah.
1: I mean, it's great. I love that we do fireworks downtown. We almost didn't 1 year. We all raised money and it was, but yes.
0: Did we raise money or did we involuntarily raise money?
1: No, we raised money. We did. I had
0: is that
1: to do
0: why my taxes
1: thing.
0: Went up again this year?
1: Oh, for fireworks?
0: Yeah, is that why my...
1: No, it's a private company, I think, that does them. I don't think that city... sponsors them every year.
0: It's cool.
1: Yeah. It's cool.
0: It's cool that we do it. Grand Rapids is just in this weird place right now because it's not a small to medium-sized city anymore. It's a medium to big-sized city. Where we have a lot of attractions for downtown now.
1: Okay.
0: A lot of people come into downtown, and there's just not a lot of room. That's the problem.
1: We do have a lot of attractions. You are correct, including this new thing they're doing, which I can't tell you about now. I have to tell you about next. What? It's a new thing that's happening.
0: Wait, are we getting a Vajayjay museum downtown?
1: Not a Vajrona museum. Oh, that's only in London, England. But is as good.
0: Okay.
1: Okay?
0: All right.
1: All right, we'll tell you next.
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3: Moderate to heavy traffic flows continue 96 to Ford, north and southbound 131, westbound 96 crash at the M6 is off to the side. You're still seeing a little bit of a delay near Alden Nash. Another crash with injuries. 3 Mile and Elm Ridge Drive just south of 96. Emergency crews remain on scene there. Still unknown on the severity. I'm Dave Cackley. That's a look at traffic.
0: It's summer, which means your trash is piling up. 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
18: We've talked a lot about measles over the past year, but mumps has largely flown under the radar, even though it's been making a bit of a comeback as well. That's because fewer people are getting the MMR vaccine, which stands for measles, mumps, and rubella. The vaccine's been around for decades. It is effective. It is safe. What makes mumps outbreaks difficult to contain is that symptoms usually don't appear for 2 to 3 weeks after someone's been exposed, and that can make it hard to pin down where that exposure took place. And someone who is infected can transmit the virus to someone else before they are symptomatic. If you get sick, which could manifest like a run-of-the-mill respiratory virus or the telltale swelling of your cheeks and jaw, all you can really do at that point is to treat the symptoms and also isolate yourself so you don't infect anyone else. I'm Dr. Sanjay Gupta, helping you live a better life.
0: 13 on your side weather. Highs near 90 today with a chance for evening thunderstorms. Tomorrow, hot, muggy, and another chance for rain with a cool down coming this weekend.
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1: Okay. Because the FIFA World Cup is coming to the United States, downtown Grand Rapids, or Grand Rapids, the city.
0: Sure.
1: Us, we.
0: Big soccer community, by
1: yeah,
0: the way.
1: Yeah, are doing something fun to host World Cup themed parties. One is a scavenger hunt. 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
0: Not a passport.
1: A passport. Not you get your own paper passport. First 48 participants to finish the hunt will receive a swag bag from AC Grand Rapids.
0: So everybody's getting a swag bag then.
1: Yeah. They'll have some left. No, listen, I'm not a team building person. I don't like the team building thing.
0: You know what? This is great for the businesses because they're going to get people in their doors.
1: Love
0: you. This is, I'm sorry, scavenger hunts are lame.
1: Oh my God. There used to be a guy in the 80s in downtown Grand Rapids. He used to do one and you'd win money, like $5,000. It was a huge thing. And he put out hints and they weren't online. He'd like do it in the newspaper because we didn't have the internet. So you had to guess in who and... One was under a lion. Well, there's lions on the old fire department on, what is it, LaGrave over there road. Sure. There's a lion. And so that's where it ended up being. Like, I'll never forget that. Under the lion. And nobody knew what the lion meant in downtown Grand Rapids. Well, there's lions on the brick wall.
0: Okay. Yeah.
1: So point being, and you know what? Do not do an escape room for team building.
0: Oh,
1: I'd rather kill myself. I'd rather stick a fork in my eye. I'm sorry.
0: If an email went out from our boss saying, hey, guys, you know, usually we do like a happy hour with hors d'oeuvres. You get like a drink ticket type deal.
1: Sure.
0: We're meeting here, food and drinks. This will be fun. If he's like, guys, I replaced it this year because I thought we could do something that would, you know, put us together as a team more team centric.
1: Didn't we do Foaling?
0: We did do Foaling.
1: We did Foaling.
0: R.I.P. by the way. Closed now.
1: Yeah, well, because it's lame. Yes, it was lame. Throwing a football at pins was lame and dumb.
0: That's better than an escape room.
1: Yeah, of course. and what's the other one? The axe throwing. I don't mind that because I might axe. Oh, I'm sorry. The axe went backward and hit you in the head. Not my job. I mean, I don't know.
0: That's kind of phasing out now, too.
1: Well, because these activities are lame.
0: They're all fads.
1: Now, I am going to tell you one thing.
0: A lot of them are.
1: I did it. There's in downtown Grand Rapids here. There's the game show thing. That's on Monroe Center. That's fun. That is fun because you're playing like Wheel of Fortune and it's competitive and it's fun. And it's not an escape room where you all, because in escape room, I don't want to follow your rules. I need to be the boss or get the hell out.
0: And the thing, I mean, those have, like, staying power.
1: They're fun.
0: They've been, I mean, Wheel of Fortune's been around for 50 years.
1: Oh, my God, it was
0: years.
1: Great.
0: The Price is Right has been around for 50 years. Those have staying power. You know what? There wasn't in the 70s escape rooms. No, that was just called you got kidnapped.
1: No, you know what it was called? No, it was called you get locked in your bedroom or in the basement for being in trouble. Yeah. Escape rooms are like when our parents go to sleep and we want to go out and party with our friends.
0: Right.
1: Yeah. Kidnapping. Oh, that's true. But yeah, I mean.
0: A FIFA World Cup themed scavenger hunt. I'm not saying that all the criminals that rob people should come out that day, but I think that might be a good crowd to do it on.
1: If you're Catholic, the escape room is the confessional.
0: Oh, boy. Okay. All right.
1: Get me out of this room. I'm claustrophobic.
0: On that note. Okay. Thanks, Michelle.
1: Sorry.
0: No,
1: I'm sorry.
0: No, you're not.

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1: We did get a couple texts, Michelle. It says Dave & Buster's is an excellent place for team building.
2: Ugh. I mean, listen, no disrespect. I love Dave & Buster's. And if you ever want to advertise with us, we love you. However.
1: It's like adult Craig's Cruisers, right?
2: Yeah.
1: I've never been to a Dave & Buster's.
2: I mean.
1: Why can't we just go to a casino? You know? That'd be fun team building.
2: Yeah.
1: Let's get obnoxiously drunk and gamble. That's always fun team building.
2: I mean,
1: that's where you really meet somebody.
2: We did that not that long ago for team building. Went to Gun Lake.
1: And you know, sometimes you show up to one of those for team building and one of your coworkers, he's already been there for 3 hours.
2: Yeah, he's built. He's built the team already. Team been built. We don't need no team building.
1: Here, you got a player's card? Yeah. Actually, let me scan mine for you.
2: Oh my God. You're right. I'm good. I get double the points today.
1: You know, I've been here long. Yeah, right.
2: Freak show.
1: I got a meal comped at the buffet already for today. So I don't need your hors d'oeuvres.
2: Wow.
1: I'm getting crab legs.
2: You won really big. Nope, it's only a fraction of what I need to get back. Okay. All right, Mr. Been sitting at the blackjack table for hours. Right. Wow. Yeah, that's embarrassing. That person's embarrassing.
1: Yeah, I drove by your house, Dave. Why is there a for sale sign in the front yard? Well, I'm downsizing, actually.
2: He comes to work in a barrel.
1: Pulls up on a bike.
2: Ding, ding, ding.
1: Where'd your car go?
2: Hello.
1: Well, I figured this is better exercise.
2: Yeah, better for me. Yeah. I quit smoking, so.
1: You can give me a ride to the casino? It's a little bit of a drive. I can't pedal there. Terrible. Terrible.
2: But team building is not my thing. So what else? What do we have?
1: Somebody said the Double Dip Depot is a good place for team building in town.
2: What is it?
1: It's ice cream and mini golf. See, I could get down on some mini golf. I like some mini. You don't like anything, so you're not the person to ask.
2: It's work. All I think about is when is this over? When I do miniature golf, it's the worst. When is this over?
1: You know,
2: and you know what I've done? I've kicked the windmill over a couple times. Stupid thing. Nobody can get in this hole.
1: Punch the clown in its nose.
2: Yes. Mini golf, it's right up there with, oh my God, laser tag.
1: It's one of those things, too, where, you know, it's probably going to be a summer activity. So it's, you know, there's a chance it's 90 and sunny out when you go. That means a guy like me, I got to double up on the powder that day. Like, I got to start thinking about that.
2: Oh God. Okay. I got gross. Nobody, we don't want to think about that. It's all hardened. Anyway, we did paintball. That's a riot. I'll do paintball all day long.
1: Nope.
2: Oh, I will. That's fun. You know what? Laser tag. If your kid's 12, that's fun. Fine. If for a kid's birthday, it's lame for adults.
1: I can't fit that padded thing on my chest anymore.
2: Good. For paintball?
1: No, I'm
2: oh, laser tag. Oh,
1: they have the sensors that you.
2: Yeah, they have extenders, Trav. They got big person. They do. They got big boys.
1: There are some losers that go in there.
2: Yeah, they do. They've got, and then they have, you know. Yeah, they have a Magic the Gathering room, and then they have
1: My favorite is when you're playing laser tag as a kid at Craig's Cruisers, and then there's the 40-year-old that, you know, army rolls in and shoots you and eliminates you. And it's like, what,
2: perfect.
1: Dude? What? I'm just trying to have fun.
2: Yeah, there is some serious. They all have uniforms. They're in camouflage, military.
1: We got a sponsor.
2: Yeah, come on, little bastard.
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18: 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It's one of the most important things you can do for them as a parent, and yet it's often overlooked. Not only does sleep in the early years set the stage for mental and physical health, it also creates the foundation for how one sleeps later in life. That's according to the National Sleep Foundation. Now, that organization recommends 14 to 17 hours a night for newborns, 12 to 15 for infants, 11 to 14 for toddlers, 10 to 13 for preschoolers, and 9 to 11 for school-aged children. 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Don't underestimate the importance of a routine. You can even narrate what you're doing step by step to help them along the way. I'm Dr. Sanjay Gupta, helping you live a better life.
1: 13 on your side weather. Highs near 90 today with a chance for evening thunderstorms. Tomorrow, hot, muggy, and another chance for rain with a cool down coming this weekend.
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2: By the way, for those who are texting us with ideas of other team building things that you can do with your coworkers, I think we would all kill each other if we tubed down a river together. I mean, the LAV canoe trip was, we all about killed each other then.
3: Oh my God, my friend, like...
2: Canoeing, you'll kill a person too. Yeah.
3: I was worried for my friend's well-being at one of those that came with us.
2: Yeah.
3: Yep.
2: Because you don't realize how much you get drunk or slower on the river. And when you do get drunk, when you arrive, it's like pew, pew, pew, pew. Yeah, no.
3: Well, the worst part is you feel fine and then you try to get up out of the tube and you're like, whoa.
2: Whoa.
3: I've been drinking. Yeah.
2: So, but thank you for the suggestion. And
3: I couldn't see you.
2: I'm great at it.
3: You have butchered every one of these ideas.
2: No, I don't mind tubing.
3: Out of all things, you'd go tubing.
2: Yes. Yeah. On a short ride. If it's more than 2 hours, I'm not going to go all day on a tubing trip. I'm not going to go 6 hours.
3: Trip.
2: All day canoe trip. You're dead by the end of it. You're dragging.
3: Sunburn.
2: You lost something. You're divorced.
3: Dehydrated.
2: By the end of it. You've probably killed some animals you shouldn't have killed with your
3: indecent exposure.
2: Yeah, the whole thing. You said some crap you shouldn't have said.
3: What's the attire for you on a tubing trip? Like, do you wear like a wetsuit?
2: I couldn't want to punch you more than I do right now. You know what?
3: Asking a question.
2: I wear wetsuit. You know what I do wear? I do wear those sunscreen shirts. Those long sleeve sunscreen,
3: shirts. Yeah, like the fishermen wear, you know?
2: No, not fishermen.
3: To not get sunburned.
2: No, the beach shirts.
3: It's the lightweight stuff,
2: right?
3: Yeah,
2: but it's not hooded, like the beach ones.
3: Yeah.
2: The cool ones.
3: Yeah. Cool.
2: I wear that. Yeah. And then, you know what? Because you think it hides stuff, but it doesn't.
3: What?
2: Those bathing suit skirts, they don't hide crap. They don't. I think this makes me look thinner, don't you? No, we can see every damn fat roll.
3: It's just when the camera pans to the rest of your legs.
2: Right, no, yeah. It ain't nothing. I thought in Mexico when never.
3: Is that a log floating alongside us? Nope, that's Michelle's leg.
2: Yeah. It's a tree trunk, or is it? You're an ass. All right. By the way, another Father's Day. One more today in the 9 o'clock hour between 9 and 10. Congratulations to
3: Carol.
2: Carol just got registered.
3: Carol.
2: And you can get registered when you hear the Father's Day sweeper. The Father's Day, all the TV dads, when you hear that, the sounder, sweet, whatever the H it's called. When you hear that, you call her 25 and you're registered. We can do it before 10 o'clock.
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1: People keep stealing a MILF magnet from the Vagina Museum. I didn't even know there was a Vagina Museum. London's Vagina Museum, which aims to destigmatize gynecological anatomy.
2: Wow, you nailed that word.
1: Destigmatize gynecological anatomy has given up on replacing this magnet and its current menopause exhibition after it kept getting stolen. Before I continue, I must say this about that last sentence. I'm, you know, let it, your flag fly, hang it out, whatever you want to do. But for me, can we, I just put it away. Put what away? Like, I'm okay having a stigmatized gynecological anatomy. I don't need to put it out there for the whole world.
3: Put the poussoir away?
1: Yes, I don't need a poussoir museum. The magnet that keeps getting stolen just says MILF. In a post on Blue Sky, the museum announced it could no longer afford to keep replacing it. Writing, we are delighted that our MILF visitors feel represented.
2: Nice.
1: But couldn't afford to keep on replacing our MILF magnet.
2: Why do they have a MILF magnet? Wouldn't they think that's something that's really popular in terms of being stolen?
1: Well, it's part of the menopause. And, you know, mothers, you know. And so the magnet was part of a world wall display in the exhibition called Menopause. Am I right? No, it's called Menopause. What's changed? Menopause, everybody. That invites visitors to consider the language used to describe menopausal people.
2: Oh.
1: The museum noted that words handled most by visitors also include, these are other things, that hot, sexless, witch, and sweaty. Listen, I need to say this.
2: Sweaty.
1: Listen, my mom, we were Catholic.
2: Yeah.
1: I was raised Catholic and recovering Catholic, and we didn't say vagina. We didn't say those. And you know what?
2: What'd you say?
1: Nothing. We didn't talk about we were Barbie and Ken. And some things are better.
2: For Munich? Or is that the right word?
1: Munich. Did you say Munich? That's a place in Germany.
2: You guys are eunuchs.
1: So we didn't, you know what? Does it always have to be bleh? Does it have to be out there all the time?
2: I mean, this is
1: quiet?
2: You know, aren't you all about women's empowerment?
1: No, don't say empowerment.
2: Aren't you girl power?
1: No.
2: I mean, this is.
1: No, I don't like.
2: This is a good thing for you guys.
1: I don't want to stand in my truth.
2: This is a good thing for your crowd.
1: I don't need to. For the MILF, for the old hags, for the menopause.
2: I never once called you a MILF.
1: All right, for the menopause, for the women who've stopped, they're barren.
2: Whoa, hey.
1: Barren.
2: Don't get too far ahead of yourself.
1: For the women who've, I'm not a MILF.
2: That's
1: what about a GILF? Oh, shut up, I'm not a grandma.
2: No, because you've lost too many parts.
1: I lost one on the way in. There's one in the parking lot. Sure. I don't even know what the hell it is. Fell out. I'm like, okay,
2: there's a homeless
1: bye.
2: Guy chewing on
1: Stepped
2: it right
1: over
2: now.
1: It. Right. Stepped over it on my way. But yeah, listen, I'm all, empower the. It's just part of me. It just exists. It's in my pants. And it's fine staying there. I'm fine. I don't have to lead with hair. I don't have to lead with it.
2: I don't think anybody's asking
1: you
2: to do
1: that. Yeah, they are.
2: Nobody says, hey, Michelle, how's your hoo ha?
1: Yeah, well, but you're supposed to. You're supposed to be okay saying hoo ha.
2: Hey, my hoo ha is hanging a little bit to the left
1: today. Yeah, I'm not. I'm okay with not having to talk about it. It's there. I know how to use it. I'm good with it.
2: Oh,
1: I know when to put it away. I know when to clean.
2: Let's be honest. That thing's been put away for years.
1: No, all right, that's it. But listen, if you want to go visit the Vagina Museum in London, good on you.
2: I think this is great.
1: Have at it. Go.
2: Hear me out.
1: Get a season pass. I don't care.
2: Yeah, they got passes to this?
1: I'm not going, though, because I'm all set. I know about it. Mine's empowered. I'm good. I don't need to have it out there for the world.
2: Hear me out.
1: Yes.
2: I think this is a great thing for society. I think there's I brought this up the other day.
1: How?
2: I think there's too many young men out there that don't know enough. And this is an opportunity for education.
1: I know that's the other thing. I don't need to teach you about my thing.
2: But, like, don't you want...
1: I'll teach you. If I love you, I'll teach you about my thing. But other than... No, I don't. No, I don't. I'm good. I got it handled. Trav, if you don't know, I'm not here to teach you. Next. Next. Move. Get out of my room. I'm not making
2: breakfast.
1: But what
2: if he's a super nice guy and it's like, God, you know, if he could just find the bean.
1: I'm done showing. I'm done showing you. I'm over it. I'm not in my 20s anymore. I'm tired. You know what? My mine has flowered. I don't know what to say anymore. We're done. We're done. Push a button before you say bean again and I have to cut a bitch.
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6: 13 on your side weather. Highs near 90 today with a chance for evening thunderstorms. Tomorrow, hot, muggy, and another chance for rain with a cool down coming this weekend.
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1: There are so many people coming into the States for the FIFA World Cup. To your dismay.
2: I mean, listen, I'm excited for other countries because, I mean, this is literally all they got.
1: But there's a lot of firsts because people are here. And the first thing people are doing in the United States.
2: Going to Waffle House.
1: That's one of them, isn't it?
2: That is one of them.
1: Do you have the list? Is there a list?
2: Yeah, there's a lot. There's a few different people on social media, big soccer fans that are in the United States to see their favorite teams. And one of them, he's a big Germany guy. He said, just had our first Waffle House experience at 1 a.m.
1: Okay.
2: In, I think they're in Nashville. Great food, great prices, and a friendly staff. 10 out of 10. Will be coming back.
1: I will say
2: clearly
1: this.
2: Clearly a fight didn't break out at that Waffle House.
1: Right, this time. Have you visited the South often?
2: I've been to Florida and South Carolina. I've not gone to any of the other,
1: not
2: really.
1: There is a thing, Southern hospitality is true. It is true. When you go into any restaurant, it's darling sweet. They are fantastic. It's true.
2: Sure.
1: It is a thing.
2: Yeah.
1: Also, two things can be true about the South. Also, the redneck thing is a thing in the South.
2: 100%.
1: Sometimes those worlds collide. That's when you don't want to be at Waffle House at 1 a.m. I'm just saying.
2: So
1: I'm just saying.
2: This person went there despite knowing its reputation.
1: Yeah.
2: Or
1: they make a good waffle.
2: Or somebody, was messing with them. It was like, go to a Waffle House.
1: Oh,
2: it'll be great.
1: Traps.
2: And then, for lunch the next day, go to Sizzler.
1: We're going to Sizzler. I will tell you, if you've never been to Waffle, it is next level. So is a Pancake House. No, they are. Don't give me.
2: It's a Denny's,
1: not
2: right?
1: A waffle, not a waffle, not a waffle. No, it's not. It's something. It's like crack. It is.
2: Okay.
1: I don't want to bandwagon it. I've been one time, and I've been to a Pancake House once. The Pancake House, and I'm not even a pancake person. In fact, Tubby, the youngest of five, when we were growing up, I cried every time my mom would make pancakes because I couldn't stand him.
2: Really?
1: Pancake,
2: Would she make them straight up, like no blueberries or chocolate chips?
1: Yeah, straight up.
2: Oh, okay.
1: They were straight up.
2: Yeah, you
1: got to
2: do
1: what?
2: Something to them.
1: It was like not on the rocks, right? It was straight up.
2: Got to do something.
1: Pancakes,
2: yeah,
1: neat.
2: No chaser.
1: Yeah, nobody,
2: wanted
1: it. Okay, what else? What else?
2: Same guy, that big Germany fan that's here in the United States for the World Cup, went to Walmart last night. Not as bad as everybody says it is.
1: Listen,
2: now, it depends on which Walmart. I mean, like, here
1: course.
2: In West Michigan, like, Walmart's not bad. It really depends on which one you go to.
1: Because, as we all know, there are pockets. And by the way, when you're in the Walmart, there are pockets in the Walmart. Aisles you should never go down in Walmart. Are you ready? After Halloween, that sale aisle, when all the Halloween stuff or all the candy goes on sale, stay the F out of that lane. That's pockets. That's like driving into Compton. You know what I'm saying? That is like, or driving in wherever. But I'm saying that when I was at the Walmart last time, that's where the F-bombs and the screaming and the...
2: Or the two ladies were fighting, right?
1: No, lady was yelling at another guy's husband, and the lady was dragging her husband out, and he was F-bombing her, and she was F-bombing, and she worked. It was not pretty.
2: Boy.
1: Stay out of there. Another one, stay out of, there's a clearance aisle at Walmart, which I like to make a quick run through.
2: Yeah.
1: They have everything from like a broken screwdriver on there for $10, whatever. They have after 6 p.m., no, you don't want to be there. That's a pocket. You don't want to be in that area. I'm just saying. Now, produce, okay. All right.
2: Oh.
1: At all times. You ready for this, too?
2: Yeah.
1: The cereal aisle. Cereal on like a 1 o'clock on a Saturday. I don't know why every kid is begging his mom for that is mayhem in there. That's mayhem. There's kids screaming, hanging off the car. You don't want to. Nobody wants. No cereal. You can't buy cereal at
2: Yeah.
1: So those are the pockets of Walmart. So you're welcome for that Walmart education.
2: Thank
1: However,
2: you.
1: The clothing, They have stepped it up.
2: Not bad.
1: Walmart's got some great brands. I got some Walmart jeans. Meijer, too, another one. Great brands at Meijer.
2: Abby got me these, like, really nice, like, because I have older swim trunks. She bought me these really nice swim trunks that have American flags all over them. I'm like, where'd you get these? She goes, Walmart. And I'm like, what? Really?
1: If they're swim trunks with American flags on them, they're just swim trunks.
2: You stop it right
1: now. Not really nice swim trunks.
2: You stop it right
1: they're
2: now.
1: They're just swim trunks.
2: They were a gift and they were nice.
1: Not really nice. So if they got flags, America, yeah, they're just swim trunks. Well, if they're one big flag or do they have little flags?
2: Little flags all over them. You know, the best part is, too, it says they're an XL and they fit really good on me, which makes me, I'm like, oh.
1: Well, a Walmart XL is like a 4XL. I mean, let's be real.
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13: 13 on your side weather. Highs near 90 today with a chance for evening thunderstorms. Tomorrow, hot, muggy, and another chance for rain with a cool down coming this weekend.
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14: 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Today in 1975, the Eagles released their fourth studio album, One of These Nights, producing three top 10 singles. One of These Nights, Lion Eyes, and Take It to the Limit. 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

0: Classic Rock 97 LAV. It's Michelle and Trav. Thanks for listening today. And by all means, keep sending in those team building exercise ideas so Michelle can butcher them.
1: You know what? I guess here's the thing. If your team isn't built, then I don't know that getting out and doing a scavenger hunt's going to do team building. If anything, they're going to be happy they got a day off work and they might slide into the bar and, oh yeah, we were scavenger hunting. We scavenger hunt up at, you know,
0: Bob's Bar.
1: Right, there it is. Scavenger this.
0: Pinballed our way down Michigan Street.
1: Yes, yes. All right, Kim St. James is up next. She will have tickets to the Berlin Raceway. And if you didn't hear, is this online? Can you hear it now?
0: Yeah, yeah.
1: Her interview?
0: Yeah. Oh, with Carlos Santana. Yes, yeah. That is up. 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
1: I didn't realize it was a video.
0: Yeah.
1: She videoed them. It's a great interview, so check it out.
0: Yeah,
1: 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Classic Rock, maybe. God willing, and the creek don't rise, right?
0: Amen, brother.

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Tom Petty and the Heartbreakers here on Classic Rock 97 LAV. Happy Wednesday morning. I'm Kim St. James. What a weather week we've got going on. It's definitely been hot and humid. Rain, sun, clouds. You got a little bit of everything all week long. No wonder I've had a headache. All this humidity. Man, the humidity. I can't take it. Litter and Skinner, we've only just begun, right? Sweet Home Alabama. 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
1: I taught my child leave a party. 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The parents allowed drinking. Yeah. 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It was a graduation party. 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You know what, though? He was only...
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16: 20 years ago, the average attention span was about 2.5 minutes. Today, it's just 47 seconds. Pretty disconcerting. That's according to new research out of UC Irvine. But really, this isn't our fault, at least not entirely. We can blame technology and the world around us. Attention, it turns out, is not an unlimited resource. You only have so much of it to give. Start paying more attention to what times of the day you seem to be at your mental peak. Try to knock out the more complicated stuff during that time. It's also important to take breaks every so often so you can more easily lock in when you're trying to concentrate. One expert said, even trying to visualize where you want to end your day with everything all wrapped up or with tons left to do, that can act as a real motivator. I'm Dr. Sanjay Gupta, helping you live a better life.
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How would you like to go to Berlin Raceway this Saturday? I've got tickets to give away this afternoon. Yep, another pair of tickets. Someone's going to win those today. Coming up in the 2 o'clock hour, I'll have a keyword for you to text in. Berlin Raceway tickets. Again, coming up in the 2 o'clock hour. Bad Company now. 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

Have you ever missed anything because you were scrolling on your phone? You're not alone. A survey was just done. 1 in 10 adults admit they missed a once-in-a-lifetime moment because they were scrolling. Yeah, put that phone down, man. Put that phone down. The Police, it's Classic Rock 97 LAV.

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0: Guns N' Roses here on Classic Rock 97 LAV. I'm Kim St. James. Coming up tomorrow, Michelle and Travis have another chance for you to get in the running for the ultimate Father's Day giveaway. Of course, I'm talking about that really cool grill and smoker, that Rectech Backyard Beast from Gavin's Ace Hardware. $250 Sobey Meats gift card and some Stand Play Golf as well. So again, tomorrow morning, listen up, Michelle and Travis. Listen for that cue to call. Be caller 25. You're going to get in the running for that grand prize. 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
8: A Better Life with Dr. Sanjay Gupta.
9: Breast cancer is the most common cancer among women in the world. And according to a new study out of the University of Washington School of Medicine, an estimated 3.5 million cases a year are expected by 2050. Now, the good news is we've gotten so much better at screening, earlier detection, and cutting-edge treatments in many countries, including here in the United States. But even here in America, Black women have a death rate from breast cancer that is 40% higher than white women, a disparity that exists despite our world-class treatment infrastructure. So what can you do to lower your risk? Eat less red meat? Try your best to manage your blood sugar and your weight? Exercise is really important. Cut back on drinking, quit smoking. And remember this, you should start getting mammograms. At what age? 40. That's when you should start. I'm Dr. Sanjay Gupta, helping you live a better life.
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1: 13 on your side weather. Highs near 90 today with a chance for evening thunderstorms. Tomorrow, hot, muggy, and another chance for rain with a cool down coming this weekend.
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here on Classic Rock 97 LAV. I keep saying James, graduation time. You know how sometimes students will decorate their caps so that they stand out in the crowd or their parents and family can spot them from the stands? I just saw one that I absolutely loved. It had Stevie Nicks, a picture of Stevie Nicks on it. It was covered in flowers and lace, and it said, had the lyrics on it, but time makes you bolder, even children get older. How cool is that? I wish I would have thought of that and had a Stevie Nicks cap for graduation. Here she is with Stand Back. 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
1: Saturday, I participated in the Polish Falcons golf outing. 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

check your deodorant. It's going to be a hot one today. Hot and humid. Yeah, we're going to see highs near 90. And that heat index, though, with that humidity, even higher. 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

0: 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I'm Kim St. James. Who's ready for the double shot lunch? Yeah, me too. I got it for you coming up at the top of the hour. I'll play two songs from your favorite artists all lunch hour long. If there's ever a song or an artist you want to hear from, you can always let me know. Text me, Kim, to her phone number, 616-459-9797, and let me know what song or artist you'd like to hear from, and let me know who you are as well so I can give you a proper shout out. AC/DC for you coming up next. 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
12: We've talked a lot about measles over the past year, but mumps has largely flown under the radar, even though it's been making a bit of a comeback as well. That's because fewer people are getting the MMR vaccine, which stands for measles, mumps, and rubella. The vaccine's been around for decades. It is effective. It is safe. What makes mumps outbreaks difficult to contain is that symptoms usually don't appear for 2 to 3 weeks after someone's been exposed. And that can make it hard to pin down where that exposure took place. And someone who is infected can transmit the virus to someone else before they are symptomatic. If you get sick, which could manifest like a run-of-the-mill respiratory virus or the telltale swelling of your cheeks and jaw, all you can really do at that point is to treat the symptoms and also isolate yourself so you don't infect anyone else. I'm Dr. Sanjay Gupta, helping you live a better life.

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1: 13 on your side weather. Highs near 90 today with a chance for evening thunderstorms. Tomorrow, hot, muggy, and another chance for rain with a cool down coming this weekend.
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I'm Kim St. James, serving up two from your favorite artists all lunch hour long. This next one from Supertramp, Breakfast in America, always reminds me this album cover so famous. But every time I see it, I think of my work, because as soon as you walk into our floor and you start walking down the hallway, that album cover is right on the wall. So it's like the first thing you see when you start heading to the studio. Anyway, I love that cover. Supertramp, Breakfast in America, Double Shot Lunch, Classic Rock 97 LAV.

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Whether it was a shot of adrenaline or just a really cold shower, Nikki Sixx had to be revived after a drug overdose, which inspired Kickstart My Heart. 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
15: A Better Life with Dr. Sanjay Gupta. We've talked a lot about measles over the past year, but mumps has largely flown under the radar, even though it's been making a bit of a comeback as well. That's because fewer people are getting the MMR vaccine, which stands for measles, mumps, and rubella. The vaccine's been around for decades. It is effective. It is safe. What makes mumps outbreaks difficult to contain is that symptoms usually don't appear for 2 to 3 weeks after someone's been exposed. And that can make it hard to pin down where that exposure took place. And someone who is infected can transmit the virus to someone else before they are symptomatic. If you get sick, which could manifest like a run-of-the-mill respiratory virus or the telltale swelling of your cheeks and jaw, all you can really do at that point is to treat the symptoms and also isolate yourself so you don't infect anyone else. I'm Dr. Sanjay Gupta, helping you live a better life.
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Pat Benatar, this is off of her debut album. 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

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This next song, Shine On You Crazy Diamond, from their Wish You Were Here album. It is a 9-part composition. It was written about their founder member, Syd Barrett, who they kind of eased out of the band after some mental issues and some drug problems. And anyway, the song really was about him. Takes over most of the album, being over 9 minutes long, and it was split in two. Shine On You Crazy Diamond, Double Shot Lunch, Classic Rock 97 LAV.

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Hey, it's Kim St. James. Thanks for sharing your work day with me. I appreciate it. You know what happened on this day 19 years ago? The final episode of Sopranos aired, back in 2007. It was only over this past year that I finally watched The Sopranos. I've seen episodes, but for whatever reason, I never really sat down and watched the whole thing. And then we were having this whole Sopranos-themed Christmas. I know that's another story. Anyway, so I watched

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1: 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You can stay later, but if they're all drinking, you have to come home. And he did call me and said they are... So I picked him up. You know what, though? He was only fit. Oh.
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19: Breast cancer is the most common cancer among women in the world. And according to a new study out of the University of Washington School of Medicine, an estimated 3.5 million cases a year are expected by 2050. Now, the good news is we've gotten so much better at screening, earlier detection, and cutting-edge treatments in many countries, including here in the United States. But even here in America, black women have a death rate from breast cancer that is 40% higher than white women, a disparity that exists despite our world-class treatment infrastructure. So what can you do to lower your risk? Eat less red meat? Try your best to manage your blood sugar and your weight? Exercise is really important. Cut back on drinking, quit smoking. And remember this, you should start getting mammograms. At what age? 40. That's when you should start. I'm Dr. Sanjay Gupta, helping you live a better life.
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So all this week, Michelle and Travis have been giving away tickets to go see Sammy Hagar. He's going to be at Soaring Eagle Casino a week from today. Yeah, next Wednesday, the 17th, coming with Michael Anthony, Joe Satriani, an outdoor concert. Sammy Hagar, that's going to be fantastic. Anyway, listen up to Michelle and Travis all this week, your chance to win those tickets. 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

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I'm Kim St. James. So check this out. Some guy found Alice Cooper's credit card still in the gas pump. This happened in Arizona. He was there doing some golfing, and the guy, of course, knew who Alice Cooper was. Do you think it's the same Alice Cooper? I mean, who else is named Alice Cooper, right? And knew he was golfing in the area, was able to get his credit card back to him. So does that mean he was pumping his own gas just at the gas station? How cool would that? But he left it in the pump. Anyway, he met up with him, gave it back, got an autographed album.

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0: Leppard here on Classic Rock 97 LAV. I'm Kim St. James. So the World Cup starts tomorrow. Are you into it? Yeah, not a ton of people are here in America. It's still interesting because soccer, or football as it's known in other countries, huge everywhere except America. Like, we stick with our football, but I feel like that's growing a little bit, but still 54% of us are not at all interested in the World Cup. I know my son is a big soccer fan, so he's always going and finding other soccer fans and heading to the bars and things like that to watch some games. We went to Notre Dame Stadium a few years ago to watch a special matchup, and that was fantastic. The crowds are so cool, and the songs and the chants that they do. I just had the best time just sitting in the bleachers at one of those games. Anyway, so the World Cup starts tomorrow, but he was explaining how it's kind of crazy because it's in here. It's here at the in United States, Mexico, and Canada, but people that are soccer fans, it's going to be hard for them because it's like in 16 different cities. Usually they'll come, and if you're coming from other countries, which obviously a lot of people do because there's so many different countries that are involved in the World Cup. Anyway, it's hard to come and watch a game because now you got to fly here. You're going to Boston. You're going to Dallas. You're going to Kansas City. You're going to L.A., to Miami. So you got to fly all around to watch all these games versus one location, one stadium. So it's hard to be a fan and come here and watch that. So you have to come and watch basically one of the games because it gets really expensive. But either way, starts tomorrow. Should be interesting. I just get my information from my son because he knows all. So I'll leave it at that. AC/DC for you still to come. 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
5: A better life with Dr. Sanjay Gupta.
6: If you are struggling with substance abuse, alcohol, pills, whatever it may be, first of all, it's nothing to be ashamed of. We know addiction is a brain disease, and we also know getting into recovery can be tough. Also, in case this helps, I want to tell you about a new study out of Harvard School of Public Health, which found that spiritual belief, the idea of a steady religious practice, had a protective effect from addiction. Experts we talked to told us there were probably a few reasons why this might be the case. Number one, excessive drug and alcohol use would not be the norm in a religious community, and people want to fit in. Two, a belief in a higher power provides people with hope and solace, great foils for addiction. And three, and I think there's some merit to this, regular attendance in a faith community also provides connection. Just like in AA, camaraderie and social support is often what you need. I'm Dr. Sanjay Gupta, helping you live a better life.
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1: 13 on your side weather. Watching the potential for severe thunderstorms throughout the evening and overnight hours. Partly cloudy on Thursday. Strong to severe storms possible late in the afternoon through the evening. Hot and very humid with highs in the upper 80s. Mostly sunny, less humid and cooler on Friday.
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I'm Kim St. James with more tickets to give away. Berlin Raceway. I've got a keyword for you coming up next hour. Text it in. Someone's going to win that pair of tickets to Berlin Raceway. Again, that's coming up here in a few minutes. I'll give it to you. Right now, REO Speedwagon, Classic Rock 97 LAV.

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I'm Kim St. James with a pair of tickets to Berlin Raceway for this Saturday's race. Would you like to go? We'll tell you what. Text in the keyword flag to our phone number 616-459-9797. And I will pick the, and let's go with the 15th texter today. 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The 15th texter right now. 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
1: Saturday, I participated in the Polish Falcons golf outing. We raised a lot of money.
2: You didn't ask me to bid or anything. Or for, how do I...
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1: Hole.
2: Okay, see, this is what I can't... 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
1: Everybody gets a turn.
2: Or just my big mouth. 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
1: Okay. Even better.
2: 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All right.
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14: We've talked a lot about measles over the past year, but mumps has largely flown under the radar, even though it's been making a bit of a comeback as well. That's because fewer people are getting the MMR vaccine, which stands for measles, mumps, and rubella. The vaccine's been around for decades. It is effective. It is safe. What makes mumps outbreaks difficult to contain is that symptoms usually don't appear for 2 to 3 weeks after someone's been exposed. And that can make it hard to pin down where that exposure took place. And someone who is infected can transmit the virus to someone else before they are symptomatic. 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I'm Dr. Sanjay Gupta, helping you live a better life.
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I'm Kim St. James. All right, you still have some time to text in that keyword, your chance to win those Berlin Raceway tickets. 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

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I'll tell you what exactly that means coming up in about 8 minutes. 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

0: the Grog 97 LAV. I'm Kim St. James. How often do you go to the beach? I mean, we have some of the best beaches, don't we? Especially, we're spoiled with being surrounded by all the lakes, and we have all these beautiful beaches to go to. But sometimes we take it for granted, right? You forget to take advantage of all this awesomeness that we live around. Well, make sure you head to the beach this summer. And if you're thinking, oh my gosh, the heat, the sand, the kids, whatever, do a backwards beach day. You know what a backwards beach day is? Where you can skip the crowds and that hot sun and that blazing sand. You know, you're stepping on it. Instead, go at night. Go at sunset. That's the perfect time to head to the beach. Things have cooled down. The crowds have gone. And it's beautiful, right? It's beautiful to watch that sunset over Lake Michigan. I do love a backwards beach day. That's what they're calling it. I didn't realize that was what they were calling it, but I do love to go to the beach at sunset. I don't do it enough. I kind of forget sometimes. So I'm definitely going to have to just pencil it in, right? Remind myself. Let's do a backwards beach day and watch the sunset out at the beach instead. All right, Bon Jovi for you still to come. It's Classic Rock 97 LAV.
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2: 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People saw the clues. But we're too afraid to tell anyone. Stop a plot. Speak up.
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10: 20 years ago, the average attention span was about 2.5 minutes. Today, it's just 47 seconds. Pretty disconcerting. That's according to new research out of UC Irvine. But really, this isn't our fault, at least not entirely. We can blame technology and the world around us. Attention, it turns out, is not an unlimited resource. You only have so much of it to give. Start paying more attention to what times of the day you seem to be at your mental peak. Try to knock out the more complicated stuff during that time. It's also important to take breaks every so often so you can more easily lock in when you're trying to concentrate. One expert said, even trying to visualize where you want to end your day with everything all wrapped up or with tons left to do, that can act as a real motivator. I'm Dr. Sanjay Gupta, helping you live a better life.
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16: 13 on your side weather. Watching the potential for severe thunderstorms throughout the evening and overnight hours. Partly cloudy on Thursday. Strong to severe storms possible late in the afternoon through the evening. Hot and very humid with highs in the upper 80s. Mostly sunny, less humid and cooler on Friday.
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I'm Kim St. James. 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

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Good afternoon. What's going on, Jordan? Just getting things going on this hump day, Wednesday. Lots to get to today, including food news coming up later this hour around 3:40. And did you know there's a vagina museum? We will talk about that today. First, Ozzy.

Michelle and Travis, Kim St. James, Jordan Last, Steve Gorman rocks. The best lineup in West Michigan lives on Classic Rock 97, LEV.

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1: I taught my child leave a party. 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It was a graduation party. You can stay later, but if they're all drinking, you have to come home. And he did call me and said they are... So I picked him up. You know what, though? He was only...
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13: We've talked a lot about measles over the past year, but mumps has largely flown under the radar, even though it's been making a bit of a comeback as well. That's because fewer people are getting the MMR vaccine, which stands for measles, mumps, and rubella. The vaccine's been around for decades. It is effective. It is safe. What makes mumps outbreaks difficult to contain is that symptoms usually don't appear for 2 to 3 weeks after someone's been exposed, and that can make it hard to pin down where that exposure took place. And someone who is infected can transmit the virus to someone else before they are symptomatic. If you get sick, which could manifest like a run-of-the-mill respiratory virus or the telltale swelling of your cheeks and jaw, all you can really do at that point is to treat the symptoms and also isolate yourself so you don't infect anyone else. I'm Dr. Sanjay Gupta, helping you live a better life.
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1: Got a lot to get to today, so we better dive right in. Hearing rumors that a Portillo's might be opening in the Woodland Mall, but I can't confirm or deny those rumors. I can confirm a new spot in downtown Muskegon has opened, offering a wine bar and a cocktail lounge under the same roof, located at 1208 8th Street near Western Avenue. Mutu Lakeshore Wine Bar and Prohibition Cocktail Lounge officially opened earlier this month. Community members are invited to celebrate with a ribbon-cutting ceremony on Friday. Now, this is pretty cool. The popcorn bucket for the Odyssey film is a Trojan horse. A woman baking bread for her nephew's 9th birthday shaped the dough into a shape of a 9, but it went viral because the 9 ended up looking pretty phallic. A 59-year-old woman in Florida, I guess the age doesn't matter, was arrested on Monday after she was caught stealing $300 worth of banana chips from a supermarket. Those things are gross. She stole the same banana chips over multiple days and multiple locations. FIFA, that is not what we're talking about here. That we'll get to later. A new study says that it can be dangerous to drink 2 or more 6-packs of hard seltzers per day. You might also have a problem if you're drinking that much. And not just because of the alcohol, all that liquid can cause a steep drop in blood sodium levels. And of course, I had to save this for last. A taco truck called TNT Tacos exploded in Tennessee. True story. Look it up. That'll do it for food news, because, you know, we all got to eat and sometimes drink.
0: West Michigan traffic is on LAV.
2: We have delays on 28th at East Beltline with a crash and 52nd at Patterson accident. Fruit Ridge at 14 Mile, couple of vehicles tangled up. Now police have cleared the accident. 131 northbound to 28th Street. Traffic recovering from 36th. We've got that 20-minute delay on 131 northbound at West River Drive. Two right lanes are shut down. Slowdowns go back to I-96. And on 131 northbound, 22 mile to Pearson, we're slowing. I'm Rick Schrempf with traffic.
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3: Here we are again, Michigan. 6 innocent lives taken. Mass attacks can be prevented. There are always warning signs. It starts with a grievance. His social media. How many people saw that? Bought a gun, ammo. He had a plan. 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Stop a plot. Speak up.
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7: A better life with Dr. Sanjay Gupta. We've talked a lot about measles over the past year, but mumps has largely flown under the radar, even though it's been making a bit of a comeback as well. That's because fewer people are getting the MMR vaccine, which stands for measles, mumps, and rubella. The vaccine's been around for decades. It is effective. It is safe. What makes mumps outbreaks difficult to contain is that symptoms usually don't appear for 2 to 3 weeks after someone's been exposed. And that can make it hard to pin down where that exposure took place. And someone who is infected can transmit the virus to someone else before they are symptomatic. If you get sick, which could manifest like a run-of-the-mill respiratory virus or the telltale swelling of your cheeks and jaw, all you can really do at that point is to treat the symptoms and also isolate yourself so you don't infect anyone else. I'm Dr. Sanjay Gupta, helping you live a better life.
8: He's got ties. He's got socks. Give him a gift that really rocks. Treat your dad to a $5,000 basement barbecue or backyard upgrade. Pop gets to pick. 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
1: 13 on your side weather. Watching the potential for severe thunderstorms throughout the evening and overnight hours. Partly cloudy on Thursday. Strong to severe storms possible late in the afternoon through the evening. Hot and very humid with highs in the upper 80s. Mostly sunny, less humid and cooler on Friday.
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15: In 2016, Rod Stewart is knighted at Buckingham Palace, becoming Sir Roderick David Stewart. This recognition was for his services to the music industry and charity work. Today in 1975, the Eagles released their fourth studio album, One of These Nights, producing three top 10 singles. One of These Nights, Lion Eyes, and Take It to the Limit. It would top the album chart, selling 4 million copies along the way. And in 1985, REM released their third studio album, Fables of the Reconstruction, featuring the singles Can't Get There From Here and Driver 8. And that's a look at today, June 10th in rock history.

They didn't give me anything to give away this week. I'm not salty, but Kim St. James, she has your chance to win tickets to the Berlin Raceway. And then Michelle and Travis, they got your chance to see Sammy Hagar at Soaring Eagle Casino. Tickets to the Meyer LPGA Classic. And I think that's it. Oh, they also have your chance to get qualified to win the Ultimate Father's Day giveaway. We announced the winner on Monday on 97 LAV.

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time for another edition of Tell Me We're Living in 2026 Without Telling Me on 97 LAV. So a tourist jumped into rapids near a 262-foot waterfall to apparently grab their dropped cell phone. Survived, but it's unclear if he was able to get his phone back. I would have just bought a new one. Like, what a dummy. Cold.

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1: Saturday, I participated in the Polish Falcons golf outing. 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
3: We have slowdowns on 131 northbound at West River with the right two lanes taken up and delays back to Ann Street. This work going through mid-June. Also now on 28th of Broadmoor, traffic moving better. That crash is cleared. Accident on South Beltline westbound at Byron Center and Byron Center at Perry Parkway. A crash. Breakdowns 96 east after South Beltline and on 131 northbound at Leonard. I'm Rick Schrempf with traffic.
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16: 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It's one of the most important things you can do for them as a parent, and yet it's often overlooked. Not only does sleep in the early years set the stage for mental and physical health, it also creates the foundation for how one sleeps later in life. That's according to the National Sleep Foundation. Now, that organization recommends 14 to 17 hours a night for newborns, 12 to 15 for infants, 11 to 14 for toddlers, 10 to 13 for preschoolers, and 9 to 11 for school-aged children. When it's age appropriate, start by talking to your kids about why sleep is important. It helps their body grow, helps their brains learn, helps their mood stay steady. Don't underestimate the importance of a routine. You can even narrate what you're doing step by step to help them along the way. I'm Dr. Sanjay Gupta. helping you live a better life.
8: 13 on your side weather. Watching the potential for severe thunderstorms throughout the evening and overnight hours. Partly cloudy on Thursday. Strong to severe storms possible late in the afternoon through the evening. Hot and very humid with highs in the upper 80s. Mostly sunny, less humid and cooler on Friday.
2: 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Kim St. James. Jordan Lass. Steve Gorman rocks. 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

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So the raptor sound effects in Jurassic Park, they were created from audio samples of, you'll never guess, tortoises getting down, having sex, doing the dirty. I am never going to look at that film series the same ever again. I hope I ruined it for you, too. On the way, AC/DC, Scorpions, Fleetwood Mac, and the Georgia Satellites. 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

If I started a petition to make that song the new theme song of 131, would you sign it? It's Classic Rock 97 LAV. I mean, I'm pretty close to crashing out. Whether it's the construction project just north of Martin, backing up traffic to Shelbyville, or the Cherry Street on and off ramps being closed, all three of those affecting my everyday commute. I don't know how much longer I can take it. Hopefully, they get wrapped up real soon. Fleetwood Mac of the Georgia Satellites after the Scorpions on LAV.

feelings of summer in West Michigan for over 50 years. Summer in the city. In the summer in the city. 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

Father's Day coming up next weekend. And on Monday, we will announce the winner of the Ultimate Father's Day giveaway. Two more days to get entered to win with Michelle and Travis, Thursday and Friday. And we're also going to be doing a dad soundtrack weekend. So if you got a request and you're a dad, or you want to request a song for your dad, WLAB.com or the LAB app.

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1: 196 westbound College to Lane slows, and we have Chicago Drive at Byron Center with an accident, 32nd and Breton a crash, and 100th at South Kent Drive, accident reported. 131 north after 96, accident on the shoulder, right shoulder taken up on US 31 at Hayes. 96 west at Plainfield is about a 5-minute delay. Breakdown has been cleared to 131 northbound at Leonard and Byron Center, moving better at Prairie Parkway. That crash is cleared. I'm Rick Schrempf with traffic.
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13: 20 years ago, the average attention span was about 2.5 minutes. Today, it's just 47 seconds. Pretty disconcerting. That's according to new research out of UC Irvine. But really, this isn't our fault, at least not entirely. We can blame technology and the world around us. Attention, it turns out, is not an unlimited resource. You only have so much of it to give. Start paying more attention to what times of the day you seem to be at your mental peak. try to knock out the more complicated stuff during that time. It's also important to take breaks every so often so you can more easily lock in when you're trying to concentrate. One expert said, even trying to visualize where you want to end your day with everything all wrapped up or with tons left to do, that can act as a real motivator. I'm Dr. Sanjay Gupta, helping you live a better life.
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5: 13 on your side weather. Watching the potential for severe thunderstorms throughout the evening and overnight hours. Partly cloudy on Thursday. Strong to severe storms possible late in the afternoon through the evening. Hot and very humid with highs in the upper 80s. Mostly sunny, less humid and cooler on Friday.
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Nick Reiner wants his inheritance, and in fact, I think it's fair to say that he'd kill for it. Too soon? Nah. That's life. We all die. Right now, Aerosmith, Pink Floyd, Journey of the Doobie Brothers. On the way next.

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Old man tee cutoffs and jorts are acceptable here. Actually, maybe not that second part. 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

On this day in rock history, coming up after the Doobie Brothers and Journey on 97 LAV. But I saw that a new poll says 54% of Americans are not interested in the World Cup at all. That includes me. And so does the 72% of Americans that would bet against the U.S. national team. Yes,

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0: Got a lot to get to, so let's dive right in. Time for On This Day in Rock History on 97 LAV. And as usual, we will start off with releases. We have the final album from Black Sabbath, titled 13, in 2013. Uprising from Bob Marley and the Wailers. Wonder if that inspired the song from Muse. That came out in 1980, and Pantera's debut album, Metal Magic, came out 3 years later in 83. We also got Talking Heads, Little Creatures at 85, Small World from Huey Lewis and the News at 88, and the Eagles classic, One of These Nights, in 75. It's a big day for the Pixies, as it's both Joey Santiago and Kim Deal's birthday today. Other birthdays include Kim's twin sister and Breeders bandmate Kelly Deal and the Smashing Pumpkins' Jimmy Chamberlain. In 2007, the three surviving members of the Led Zeppelin met at a secret rehearsal space in England to get ready for the upcoming O2 Arena benefit tribute show. This would be the first time the three members had been in the same room with instruments since their induction into the Rock and Roll Hall of Fame in 1995. Sticking with Led Zeppelin for a moment, as it was on this day in 2009 that guitarist Jimmy Page was inducted into the Mojo Magazine's Hall of Fame at that year's awards ceremony. In 77, Joe Strummer and Nicky Heidon of The Clash were fined about 5 euros, which is about 850 American, by a London court for spray painting their band's name on a wall. During a 1971 Jethro Tull show in Denver, police fired tear gas into the crowd. The band continued to play amidst the chaos, but struggled to see their instruments. In 73, the Grateful Dead performed their longest concert when they performed at the Robert F. Kennedy Memorial Stadium in D.C., playing 30 songs. The show clocked in at 4 hours and 41 minutes. In 2010, Slash was attacked on stage while performing Sweet Child of Mine at Milan's PalaceSharp Arena. The guitarist kept rocking, though, finishing the song while the attacker was getting taken away. And finally, in 2007, Journey's Don't Stop Believin' was featured in one of TV's biggest and most rage-inducing finales ever. That would be The Sopranos. Travis and I were just talking about that today. Anyways, on the way on LAV, we got Bon Jovi kicking off another long set of music. Hang on.
1: West Michigan traffic is on LAV.
2: Right now, traffic on 131 northbound at West River slows with about a 25-minute delay. Two right lanes are shut down. Traffic slowing from 196. Also, the accident at Chicago Drive at Byron Center being cleaned up. We have Cannonsburg at Chauncey Drive with a reported accident now. Police there. 196 is slowing between Fuller and Lane. 96 West Leonard to 131 and 96 West Cascade to Fulton. Traffic stop and go. I'm Rick Shrimp with traffic.
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12: Have you ever noticed that you mostly breathe through one nostril at a time? Even when you're not sick, even when your allergies aren't bothering you. The body actually switches the dominant nostril as frequently as every 2 hours while we're awake. That's according to Adam Taylor, an anatomy professor at Lancaster University in the UK. This alternating cycle is automatic. It's regulated subconsciously by the hypothalamus in the brain, he said. Your body does this to give each nostril a chance to rest and repair so they don't get too dried out, which could make it easier for pathogens and inflammation to cause damage. Now, Taylor also said studies suggest the left nostril may be more dominant, and when the right nostril is dominant, the body is in a more alert or even stressed state. Who knew? Pretty fascinating stuff. I'm Dr. Sanjay Gupta, helping you live a better life.
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0: 13 on your side weather. Watching the potential for severe thunderstorms throughout the evening and overnight hours. Partly cloudy on Thursday. Strong to severe storms possible late in the afternoon through the evening. Hot and very humid with highs in the upper 80s. Mostly sunny, less humid and cooler on Friday.
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1: Saturday, I participated in the Polish Falcons golf outing. 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
1: Okay, even better.
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3: Accidents being cleaned up 13 mile at Edgerton Avenue, 68th at Byron Center, and 28th at Patterson. Now Byron Center at 84th, a crash as well. 131 northbound at 36, accident down the right shoulder, and Cannonsburg at Chauncey Drive is a crash. Chicago at Byron Center. With the accident here, has police on the scene. Traffic 96 westbound Plainfield is about a 5-minute delay. I'm Rick Schrepp with traffic.
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20: How often do you stop to wonder whether you should share something that's revealing, maybe even embarrassing, with a partner, a friend, or even your boss? In her new book called Revealing, The Underrated Power of Oversharing, behavioral scientist Leslie John says doing just that can help you deepen relationships that are vital to your life. We need people to trust us in order to get things like love, friendship, and career success. That's what she told us. When you make yourself vulnerable by revealing something sensitive, it does make other people trust you. In turn, when you ask someone to reveal something about themselves, showing that interest will generally lead someone to like you more. Why? Because people like to be asked about themselves, she says. It also signals that they are discriminating and choosy, but in a good way. I'm Dr. Sanjay Gupta, helping you live a better life.
21: 13 on your side weather. Watching the potential for severe thunderstorms throughout the evening and overnight hours. Partly cloudy on Thursday. Strong to severe storms possible late in the afternoon through the evening. Hot and very humid with highs in the upper 80s. Mostly sunny, less humid and cooler on Friday.
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So Taylor Swift released her Toy Story 5 song, and I think it should have been called They Should Have Stopped at 3. It's like Saw or Fast and Furious. Just stop already. It's LA.

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on this day in rock history. Coming up next after Foreigner and Poison. Lots to get to today, including a pretty cool story from Alice Cooper. But I just saw that Bret Michaels going to be performing at the Hollywood Casino Columbus Hotel grand opening on Friday. The Columbus in Ohio, not Georgia. We've

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0: 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Time for a round of rock news, and we will start with Alice Cooper. Somebody found his credit card still in the pump at an Arizona gas station. He returned it and got an autographed album for his troubles. That is awesome. Stanley Simmons, a duo made up of the sons of Paul Stanley and Gene Simmons, released a new track called Cellophane. Sharon Osbourne has words for those saying an AI Ozzy is a crash or cash grab. She says she doesn't need anyone's money and that Ozzy was always concerned about being remembered. Weezer has a new album dropping on August 21st called The Gold Album. The first single out, We Might As Well Be Strangers. I know they kind of blur the line, but I think at this point, their early stuff can be considered as classic rock. And Echo and the Bunnymen singer Ian McCullough was involved in a car accident, but his injuries are not believed to be serious. Jack White going to be releasing his seventh solo album on July 10th. And I don't know if the world can survive this, but Soft Cell will release their final album on September 25th. Check out the title track, Danceteria. That'll do it for Rock News on LAV.
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11: How often do you stop to wonder whether you should share something that's revealing, maybe even embarrassing, with a partner, a friend, or even your boss? In her new book called Revealing, The Underrated Power of Oversharing, behavioral scientist Leslie John says doing just that can help you deepen relationships that are vital to your life. We need people to trust us in order to get things like love, friendship, and career success. That's what she told us. When you make yourself vulnerable by revealing something sensitive, it does make other people trust you. In turn, when you ask someone to reveal something about themselves, showing that interest will generally lead someone to like you more. Why? Because people like to be asked about themselves, she says. It also signals that they are discriminating and choosy, but in a good way. I'm Dr. Sanjay Gupta, helping you live a better life.
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1: 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One of These Nights, Lion Eyes, and Take It to the Limit. 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

Would you believe me if I told you that part of the inspiration behind Sharp Dress Man came from Depeche Mode? Strange but true. That'll do it for me, Jordan. Steve Gorman coming up next on 97 LAV. Have a great night.

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Michigan. Yeah, yeah, yeah. A Cumulus Media Station.